0: Hello, everybody, and welcome to the Spin Cycle. I am your host, Claudia, on this beautiful second Friday. Today we have a special guest. Her name is Lucy, appearing for the first time on community radio with us. Welcome, Lucy.
1: Hey, thanks for having me.
0: So glad to have you here. So Lucy's going to be spinning some vinyl for us tonight. How long have you been spinning vinyl?
1: I have been spinning vinyl now for about 11 months, so still pretty fresh.
0: All right. Tell us what kind of set have you put together for us today?
1: Today I have prepared a set mostly female-fronted post-punk bands of late 1970s, early 80s era. Most of the bands have a funky new wave avant-garde sound.
0: Okay. All right. Well, I'm eager to hear that. So we might as well dive right into it. What is this that we have queued up on our first turntable right now?
1: So the first song that we're going to be playing is a song by this UK-based band, Bikini Atoll, and it was released in 1981. It's called Lucy and Furs, and it actually is the song that inspired my DJ name.
0: All right. Well, you heard it here. Lucy and Furs playing Lucy and Furs. 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

love gives me such a thrill. But your love won't pay my bills. I want money.

0: You are listening to The Spin Cycle on KOOP. We have DJ and selector Lucien Furs in studio selecting for us. We're so lucky. Tell us, Lucy, what did you just play for us?
1: So we just heard Edith Nylon by Edith Nylon off their 1979 self-titled album. I love this track. It has such a nostalgic feeling when you listen to it. It's just like the perfect summer song. But before that, we heard the classic Money by Flying Lizards, and then Deep Cut, Dark Park Creeping by Modets. And then, of course, the opening track, Lucien Furs by Bikini Atoll, which was the inspiration for my DJ name.
0: So, Lucy, where are you from? You're from Austin, right?
1: I am from Austin, yes.
0: Can I ask you, where do you like to buy vinyl here?
1: My favorite record stores in Austin have to be End of an Ear or Breakaway. Definitely, like, always have the best selection there. But lately, I have been going to Waterloo a lot, and Magic Isle is right next door. So a lot of good options around town.
0: Okay. You play also, or you DJ, right, around town?
1: Yes, I do some live DJing.
0: Okay. Do you have anything coming up soon?
1: I will actually be at Community Garden next Friday, June 19th, from 7 to 11 p.m. And then the following day, I will be at Tweety's, the 20th, from 10 to 1 a.m.
0: Oh, okay. Dope. Man, yeah, I love everything that you're spinning. It's taking me to a happy place.
1: Oh, I'm so glad to hear that. These are my happy songs, so.
0: Yeah, they work for me. Okay, let's get back into it. What do we have in store with this next track?
1: Okay, so next we have really good track. It's called Music is a Better Noise by Essential Logic. Very cool English post-punk band formed in London, 1978. Originally was started by saxophonist and vocalist Laura Logic, and she was also in X-Ray Specs, which is very, very cool.
0: All right, well, I'm ready to hear it. You are listening to The Spin Cycle. My name is Claudia. I'm here with Lucy in Furs, and this is KOOP Community Radio.

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0: 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I am your host for the second Fridays, Claudia, and I am here with local DJ Lucien Furs, selecting out of her lovely selection. Lucy, tell us what we just listened to.
1: So we just heard the Rizzillos' Top of the Pops, 1978 Scotland-based band. Super good track, very fun. And previously before that, we had the pleasure of hearing Fireball by The Cadets, which is also a UK-based band from 1982 off the compilation Heroes of the Night. And then before that, we heard this very cool, upbeat, cult classic new wave track by New York-based band Dizzy and the Rommelers. And then before that, we heard the wonderful Essential Logic, Music is a Better Noise.
0: That song was such a bop. So Lucy, when you first decided to DJ, what was it that drew you to vinyl as like your medium of choice?
1: Well, I've always collected vinyl since I was a teenager, and the more I treasure hunted and traveled, the more obscure, niche, cool music I found. And I just love sharing music with loved ones, new faces, so I thought spinning vinyl locally would be a great outlet and opportunity to share my favorite tracks.
0: Yeah, absolutely. It's so hard when you have such sick records to not show them off to people, honestly. Like, I have found some of my favorite music of all time out of like dollar bins, and it still shocks me every time. And as soon as I find that song, I want to like blast it to the world. So
1: absolutely,
0: you're doing us a great service.
1: Well, thank you. I'm so glad to be here.
0: Yeah, we're very happy to have you on this special episode of Spin Cycle. If you guys like this, by the way, let us know. I'm thinking about having interviews with local DJs to play from their collections more often. So if you're into this, give us a shout. What are we listening to next, Lucy?
1: The next track we are going to be hearing is The Delinquents' Alien Beach Party, and they are actually an Austin-based band from the 70s. So yeah, it's going to be awesome.
0: All right, well, let's dive in.

0: Everything will turn out right.
1: ¿Quieres empezar tu fin de semana temprano? 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
2: Hello, everybody. Thank you so much for sticking with us. You are listening to The Spin Cycle on KOOP. I am your host, Claudia, and I'm here with local DJ Lucy Enfers, who has been kind enough to select out of her private collection for us. Y'all are more lucky than you realize. Lucy, tell us about that last set.
3: So that last song was one of my other favorite songs. Every song's my favorite song, but this last song was Punk Police by Fancy Rosie. It was released in the Netherlands in 1977, and it is just such a killer track. The B-side to this is I Am the Clown of Disco Town, which is also just a killer track, but Fancy Rosie is just amazing. Before that, we heard Stinky Toys, Legends, a French band from 1977, more punk influenced, and that song was Driver Blues. And then before that, we went back to Heroes of the Night compilation to listen to British synth pop band The Walk, and that song was I Didn't Catch Your Name, such a good song. And then before that, we heard the Austin band from the late 70s, The Delinquents, Alien Beach Party.
2: Thank you. Yeah. So out of this whole playlist, any of these songs, as you said, like, these are all your favorite songs, right? But like, as far as the last 2 months of your life go, is there one of these songs that you've been listening to more than the rest?
3: I would say The Walk, I Didn't Catch Your Name. That's definitely, since I purchased that compilation, it's just that track just stood out to me. I'd never heard it before, and it is such a bop. So I have to say that's probably my most replayed track from this set.
2: And can you tell us which compilation that's off of?
3: That is off of Heroes of the Night, Volume 2. And that is just, it's basically a compilation of like punk, new wave from the UK underground from the late 70s, early 80s. But first compilation, Volume 1, Volume 2, they're both just killer.
2: Okay, thank you. Yeah, I'm going to check that out. So we are nearing the end here. We have one more set for you, and then we'll come on and say goodbye. Lucy, what is this track that we're about to jump in for our goodbye set?
3: So this track is by French, like, post-punk rock band from 1981, Lil Drop, and the track is called Porque Piki, I believe. My French is terrible, so I'm not exactly sure how to properly pronounce that, but it's a really cool track.
2: All right, well, here we go.

0: Unfortunately, we are out of time, so I'm going to cut this last track a little short so that Lucy can tell us what we just heard.
1: All right, so we are currently listening to Bikini Atoll, Don't Reduce My Heart to Beating Meat, another track by the Great Bikini Atoll, similar to the first track that we played. And then before that, we heard Sheena and the Rockets, You May Dream, Japanese band from 1979. And then before that, we heard the awesome French band that I can't pronounce from 1981. But yeah, that was our show, and thank you guys for having me. I hope to be back again because this was so much fun.
0: We'll definitely have you back, Lucy. Thank you all for tuning in to this week's episode of The Spin Cycle on KOOP Community Radio.
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5: Down-tempo electronic music that grew out of England's hip-hop and house scenes, sometimes characterized by reliance on breakbeats and a sample-heavy sound pioneered by Cold Cut's remix of Eric B. and Rakim's Paid in Full. Trip-hop gained notice with popular artists such as Portishead, Massive Attack, what is Trip Hop Corporation, what is Down Tempo, Rockin', what is Sound Field, such as Ruby, Joy, California, DJ Shadow, as we take the dives into the origins and evolution of these beloved, messy genres.
6: The average American.
5: How did this movie psychedelic fusion of hip hop and electronica with slow tempos and atmospheric layers grip so many?
6: I know you're not responsible.
5: How did a music and art scene? Sunny city and Cleveland nature influenced so many artists and genres.
7: Hey there, everyone. Welcome to another edition of Creature Feature. I'm your host, DJ Creech. Hello there. Thank you for joining us on this Friday evening. Have to shout out Spin Cycle, DJ Claudia, and a nice feature from Lucy in Furs with that private collection that was just annihilating my Shazam. Those were fantastic tracks, so well done. And if you are new to Spin Cycle, Spin Cycle is on Fridays 7 to 8 and is all things vinyl. So that was an all vinyl and 45 LP showcase. Very cool. On this Trip Hop Down Tempo Hour, we're going to be looking at Dido, Emeka, Breathing Space, which was a Creature Features star, local star from Houston. And so it's nice to follow up with them, see how they're doing. Deep Free Corporation, we're going to look at some Vegan, Cold Cut, DJ Shadow, some more, RGD2, Sibo Mato, Bittersweet, and if we can, some Portishead. Y'all are listening to the show on KVRX HD3 Austin and streaming online at koop.org. I'm so glad that you are. We are just going to go ahead and get into the next set. I'm going to go for 15 songs tonight because I do not want to talk. Thanks. Bye.

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1: We're listening to Be Art Forever V3 109.613 BPMs from Vegan from the Text While Driving If You Want to Meet God, the 2019 release. That was off Please Make It Ruins and will be our bed music for the rest of the evening. For that, we had the song A Quarter, Maybe Even an Eighth of It, Wasting from Breathing Space, a Houston-based artist. That was a 2024 single. For that, we had Wicked Game from Emeka, a nice cover. That was from the 2013 album DVA off Ninja Tune. And to start the set, we had Honestly Okay from Dido from the 1999 debut No Angel off of Arista. And to start off the whole set, we had the song Influx from DJ Shadow. Released in 94, it's the whole reason trip-hop was coined in the first place. Eventually found a home in 1998 on Preemptive Strike. You're listening to Creature Feature. I'm your host, DJ Creech. Thank you so much for listening on KVRX. HD3 Austin is streaming online at koop.org. We're going to hear a quick message from our friends and neighbors. Get back into... Actually, we're going to dive into 1997. Heck yeah. Thanks for listening.
2: Extensive U.S. public health data confirms that LGBTQ individuals experience significantly higher rates of suicide-related behaviors, substance abuse, and poorer quality of life outcomes compared to their heterosexual counterparts. Because there is no such thing as a lesser human being, no group of people should be victimized by discrimination and the psychic pain it creates. This year, Co-op Radio honors the Stonewall Riots, which began on June 28, 1969, by urging everyone to embrace and affirm compassionate respect for all, regardless of their sexual orientation.

0: 见。
1: Nice. That was more Beats and Pieces. Daddy Rips It Up mix from Cold Cut. That was from their 1997 album Let Us Play off of Ninja Tune. An excellent 6 minute, 8 second track there. Without Cold Cut, there wouldn't be a Ninja Tune. So I always like to play them. And when I was thinking about this show, that was one of the highlighted artists for me, that and Howie B. So happy to play him. Before that, we had the song Shaolin Satellite from Thievery Corporation. I'm going to get some bed music going for us. It's only a minute long, I promise. It's called Dean Told Me. Shout out Dean of Audio Graffiti for helping us put up the schedule board. At the start of the set, we had Shaolin Satellite from Thievery Corporation from their 1996 release, if you lived in Germany, 1997 release in the U.S. from Sounds from the Thievery Hi-Fi, their first on 18th Street Lounge Music. 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And if you have a really, really smart radio, 91.7 FM HD3. Thanks for listening, y'all. We'll hear a quick message from our friends and neighbors. And then we're going to hear some DJ Shadow, RJ Dito, and some Sibo Mato on the next set. Thanks.

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0: Every time I play them, it's always a treat. Always a treat. So that was Sibo Matto with the song Working for Vacation from their 1999 album, Stereotype A. That found a home on a couple of labels. I'll just mention Warner Bros. Records. Then before that, we had Through It All featuring Jamie Liddell on vocals. That was a nice collaboration between Jamie and RJD2 off of RJD2's one of his more recent albums, Visions Out of Limelight, off of 2024. That was on his label, RJ's Electrical Connections. And then to start off the set, we had 6 Days from DJ Shadow. That was from, DJ Shadow. Yeah, 2002. So in that set, we had about 25 years in between all of those. So it's always a treat to go and look back. And admittedly, my version of electronic music is very much in the downbeat, down-tempo field. But it's always fun to see how it grows. You're listening to Creature Feature. I am your host, DJ Creech. And I am going to start the last of the vegan bed music because I have some interesting civics to tell y'all and I need a beat. All right, so Saturday, June 13th, we will be celebrating World Refugee Day at the Asian American Resource Center from 11 to 2:30 p.m. Very important event that is happening. I would highly recommend it if you can go and show up for our neighbors. They need it. Also, Saturday, June 13th from 6 to 8, co-op DJs, actually 5 to 8, that is mistaken. We will be having a co-op DJ residency at Brew & Brew with Jay Robillard of The Lounge Show, DJ Becca of Geography of Sound, and Cool Kel from Audubon. Then later on, Wednesday, June 24th from 6 to 8 p.m., we're going to have Night Swim at the Carpenter Hotel. This has changed from our usual residency at the Carpenter, and for all summer on that fourth Wednesday, we're going to be out at their pool, and you are welcome to join. This month's theme is Exotica with DJ Salty Cracker from Both Kinds of Music and Cool Kel Audubon, and you can also bring your own vinyl. We have a couple of important community celebrations happening, 3 this month, with World Refugee Day, Juneteenth, and Stonewall. So we will also have events coming through for Juneteenth, and we'll also be sharing them across all 78 programs on co-op, all the different celebrations taking place around town. And so stay tuned to that. And also the June 20th through July 3rd, the Stonewall anniversary, we will be celebrating that as well. Thank y'all so much for listening on this Friday evening. I have a couple more songs for y'all as we look at BPMs, I guess would be the feature, and 1997 maybe. We're going to look at 3 other songs on this, and I should be able to get to all of them. And then right afterwards, we're going to also have a brand new show. So the Austin Bandstand is going to have their second sophomore show ever. And that's going to be right after Creature Feature ends at 9 p.m. You want to stay tuned. Austin Bandstand takes a look at bands with live recordings. And that's with DJ Casey setting up in Studio One as we speak. On Creature Feature, I'm very thankful for y'all for listening here in the second year. We've gone back and forth between just to stay in the 90s or whatnot. So if you have any recommendations or any local recs that you think would kind of fit the fold, you're welcome to email me at Creech, C-R-E-E-C-H, at K-O-O-P.org. 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We'll hear a quick message from our friends and neighbors and get back into that next set. Thanks.
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from Glory Box there. Always like to include any time I can find those, and I'm so glad for co-op for a variety of reasons, but a underrated one was a newfound appreciation of deluxe and bootlegs and whatnot. So always like to hear those remixes. And then before that, we had the song A Moment from Bittersweet from their 2008 album Drama. Thank you so much for listening to this hour of Creature Feature. I hope y'all all have a good rest of your weekend. I'm going to play one more song for y'all called Mandala. That is for Morcheeba from their Blood Like Lemonade album from 2010. Please stay tuned at 9 p.m. The Austin Bandstand takes over the airwaves with DJ Casey. 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

Oh yeah. You guys know what that means. Dearly beloved, we are gathered here today to celebrate a band. A very special band that goes by the name of Couch Slippers. Here on the Austin Bandstand, KOOP, co-op.org, HD1, HD3, Hornsby, your choice for all things Austin music. This past week, I recorded a set with Austin's very own Couch Slippers. They're a great psychedelic rock band, you know, bringing you those great, great hallucinogenic vibes, taking you on a journey. Yeah, some great guys. We had some laughs, some jokes, tears were shed, but at the end of the day, it was a great set. So I hope you stay tuned for that. And a short interview. You get to know the band from the inside. So, yeah, I hope you guys stay tuned for that. I'm DJ Casey. This is the Austin Bandstand. Thank you for listening.

Cool. We're the couch slippers. We're on social media under Couch Slippers on Instagram. We have some songs on all the streaming platforms. This next one's called 444.

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My name's Garrett. This is Couch Slippers, or The Couch Slippers, or The Couch the Slippers. This next song is called Face the Furnace.

0: Cool. And we have some shows coming up. We have one on June 25th at Come and Take It. And one, we have a house show at our buddy's house on June 27th.
1: This is the Austin Bandstand.
0: And this next song is called She Has a Way.

0: The Couch Slippers would like to officially endorse Jerry Wheat for president 2028. Let's go. Let's go.
1: This next song is called Mr. Sister.

0: All right, ladies and gentlemen, so that concludes my musical portion of the set tonight. But stay tuned for an interview with Couch Slippers where they reveal that one of the members is actually running for president in 2028. Stay tuned for that coming up next.
1: World Refugee Day is coming to Austin on June 13th, a day honoring the sacrifice and strength of refugee communities around the world. This year's observance and cultural event, featuring food and music, runs from 11 o'clock a.m. to 2:30 p.m. at the Asian American Resource Center. With so many people once again facing displacement and uncertainty, this year's commemoration carries special weight. World Refugee Day in Austin was made possible by the tireless advocacy of the local community, who stepped up amid limited institutional backing and a last-minute location change. Come welcome Austin's refugee community and contact Community Council at koop.org for more information.
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0: 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Today in the studio, I had a great, great psych rock band. They go by the name of Couch Slippers. Guys, how you doing today?
3: Feeling great.
4: Good.
5: I passed my kidney stone.
4: Doing well.
0: Could we introduce yourself and what instrument do you play?
6: I'm Hunter Bogish. I play the bass.
3: I'm Lucas Lindberg. I'm the drummer.
4: I'm Matthias Jorgensen. I'm the guitarist and singer.
5: And I'm Garrett. I play guitar and sing sometimes.
0: Nice, nice. You guys have a great band, man. Matthias, do I have it right that you write most of the songs, you write the lyrics for them?
4: Yeah, I've written the lyrics for a lot of the songs so far. And then Garrett also writes some of the lyrics for some of the songs.
0: Yeah. Could you go into a bit of your songwriting process?
4: Yeah. Pretty much a lot of the times I kind of just try to find chords that sound cool or like a sound that sounds cool. And then I kind of just like spurt like random syllables over it and then like try to like write some of them down.
0: Yeah.
4: And then kind of trying to form them into something that like makes sense for me and that. That like means something
0: so
4: for
0: you
4: me,
0: find your,
4: like
0: you,
4: lyric wise.
0: You start more with the melody than the lyrics.
4: Probably more with the melody than the lyrics, yeah, and the chords and all the guitar stuff.
0: What about you, Garrett? Are you the same way?
5: Completely different.
0: Really? Okay, what's your process?
5: Typically, I will sit in my room in dead silence for about an hour and then just wait and stuff starts pouring into my head. Mm. Like it's like the. Yeah.
0: It's like a meditative.
5: Yeah, 100%. Yeah. Yeah.
0: Have you ever tried sensory deprivation?
5: No, but I would be very interested if KOOP would like to sponsor
0: it could be interesting.
5: A trip for all of us.
0: Well, we do write articles and put them on the blog. You can check that out on koop.org/blog. So maybe that could be an interesting blog, like a slice of life article there. Yeah. Okay. Well, let me ask each of you guys, like, where do you find your inspiration? Like, what inspired you to make the sound that is Couch Slippers? Like, what are some of the bands and artists you like the most?
4: I like a lot of the psych. I like everything, but I like a lot of the psych stuff, obviously. Ty Segall, the OCs, a lot of that Black Angels, a lot of that stuff that's coming through Levitation and the Psych Fest. But I like everything. I mean, I listen to, like, a lot of blues, jazz, and any style of music.
0: Anyone
4: but,
0: in particular?
4: Blues, I like Muddy Waters. Muddy
0: Great.
4: Waters, all that old stuff. Freddie King.
0: Sweet. Garrett?
5: Oh, I was just going to give a local shout-out. Nolan Potter, you're sick.
0: Shout-out, Nolan. What about you guys? The rhythm section over there.
3: Yeah. One of my best drumming inspirations is Keith Moon.
0: Ooh.
3: So I try to do a lot of that stuff with Couch Slippers. I think it suits the music we play pretty well.
6: That's funny. End Whistle is one of my favorites.
3: There you go.
0: Nice. Now, this is the question everybody wants to know the answer to. What is the story behind the name
7: Couch Slippers.
5: I got it.
4: All right.
5: So we started out as the Heavy Weather when I came on to the band, and then we realized that we couldn't do that because somebody already had that name. So we were going on the back and forth of what should we call ourselves, and everybody was kind of like yelling out stuff. And our former keyboard player, Ricky, shout out to Clean Needle. What did he actually say? Freudian slippers? And you heard it as couch slippers.
4: Yeah, I said Freudian slippers or something, or Freudian slip.
5: Which is a better name.
4: Freudian slip is a cool like concept that if it's something that is on like the back of your mind, then sometimes it just like slips out. And then I think we ended up just coming, we thought maybe like couch slippers was like a little more simple and like funny and fun.
7: It's evocative.
4: Doing that one. Yeah, evocative.
7: Makes you think.
4: Yeah.
3: Makes you think about being cozy.
4: Yeah. Yeah, exactly.
7: Yeah.
4: Sweet. I love wearing couch slippers too. I had a phase where I was wearing tons of like sandals and just that was like, it's comfortable, man. It's a good way to live.
7: Yeah. Great. A little birdie told me that one of the members might be running for public office in the future. Is that,
5: well, not,
7: is
5: that true? Yeah. So my alter ego, Jerry, is running for president 2028. He's not with us right now, but...
7: But if you could speak on behalf of Jerry Wheat, what does he represent? Shoot.
5: Oh, man. Hold on. I got to get into the... All right. I'm Jerry now. Okay.
7: Jerry, how are you doing today?
5: I'm doing all right. How are you, sir?
7: Sir, tell us about your political platform.
5: Well, I got a 10-point campaign that I am laid out. I actually was on Double Heads the other night. 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
7: .org.
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5: Basically, I just think our government is doing everything wrong right now, and ain't nobody that's really standing up to fight against them. 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
7: Might as well. Well, Jerry, it's been a pleasure. Let me go back to couch slippers now for... a few more final questions. Now, one thing I like to ask everybody who comes through here is just name like one song or artist that's been in rotation constantly for you lately. Like what's something you've been listening to?
5: Charlie XCX season or SS26.
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7: And do you guys have any upcoming shows that people out there should know about?
4: We are playing on June 25th at Come and Take It with some pretty cool bands. And we're playing on June 27th at our friend's house show, which should be fun. We love playing like house parties and stuff. I feel like it's fun and it's like less formal and stuff. 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
7: And where can people find you guys?
4: So we're on Apple, all the streaming platforms, and we're on Instagram and Facebook. Instagram is going to be at Couch Slippers, at CouchSlippers. And yeah, that's pretty much it.
7: Sweet. Okay. Any final words for the people out there, Couch Slippers?
5: No.
7: All right, well, thank you guys for being with me here on the Austin Bandstand. It's been a pleasure. Well, that was Couch Slippers. We shared some laughs. They shared some great music. I just want to give another quick shout out to Garrett, Matthias, Lucas, and Hunter for coming and playing on my show. If you or your band would like to be featured on the Austin Bandstand, be sure to send an email out to my co-op email account, which is austinbandstand@coop.org. Taking submissions, so I'd love to hear if you're a musician or artist in the Austin area would like to be on the air. Give me a hit my line. All right. But don't turn the dial just yet. I got some great tracks for you guys for the remaining time of the hour. So hope you stay tuned. I'm DJ Casey. 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

Mu Sagrado from Heliomathus, a great artist from Brazil from the 70s. Before that, Where is the Sunshine? Part One by Kalima, Unknown Jan by Azimuth. And we started the set off, or the second half of the set off, should I say, with a Santana deep cut called Aquamarine from the 1980s. Anyway, got one more song to play for you, and then I'm going to switch over to Gerald. So thank you, everybody, for listening to the Austin Bandstand. I've been your host, DJ Casey.

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1: Slavery formally ended in Texas on June 19, 1865, but only after federal troops arrived on Galveston Island to enforce the Emancipation Proclamation signed by President Lincoln almost 3 years earlier. Despite progress, profound inequities continue to exist well into the 21st century. For example, current data shows that from 2022 to 2023, maternal mortality rates in the black community rose to 50.3 for 100,000 live births, a rate 3.5 times higher than the white rate. Please join Co-op throughout June in celebration of Juneteenth to celebrate Black history, Black tradition, and Black pride, and discover together why June is not Black History Month.
2: 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The Federal Communications Commission has determined the following content to be emotionally harmful. 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

0: 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It's Doom Scrolling Show 214 out here in the capital city, Austin, Texas. Peace to DJ Casey. Peace to Couch Slippers on the Austin Bandstand. You an awesome musician. You an awesome band. You sing. You make beats. You rap. Our friend DJ Casey is on the line tonight for us. I got a big old crazy mix. We got some new music for the first 10, 15 minutes. New Phoenix Flexin'. New Wiki. This is Boy Girl right here. Right before this. This is Rico Nasty and Kenny Beats right here. The Strop God will be in right after that. EC Main. Not Superman, not Batman, EC Main. One half of Acting Bad. Friend of the station, friend of the show. We played a couple tracks of his last week, but we're gonna get the story. I wanna set the record straight. I wanna really get to know this guy, man. I wanna know how his brain works. In the meantime, we'll open your brain on some new jams right here. This is some 22 coming up right here off his EP, semicolon EP. It's pretty good, man. Just keep it locked. It's Doom Scrolling.
1: Doom Scrolling. Doom Scrolling.
2: Say you get fried, but not like me. I throw bad purpose. She was in, she hurt my heart. So I had to tell my bro to hold out her hand. I'm starting the G2C and the 19S. Came back, we baked friends. I just turned out the perk. KS gonna take plug down for that Zan. That's how shit go. That's how I came back. I dropped my cup, I'm moving slow. My bro been off the 15s. I said, fuck, you like throw bad smoke. Turn that to me. He keep tripping by that lie. Bitch, not his hoe. Throwing cotton, he don't throw a button on that bitch. You call it hoe. I came back, I came back, you better not fall. You better not I see shit up in your hand, I ain't going back. I'm on the ball, brass bait. Reach 1980, he sure as nigga so fried. I can't lie, bro. 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No bad. Say you get fried, but not like me. I throw bad perk. This like shit was in. She hurt my heart, so I had told my bro to hold out her hand. No stop the G2C and the 19S. Came back, we baked friends. I just turned out the perk. KS gonna take plug down for that Zan. How shit go? I came back. I dropped my cup. I'm moving slow. My bro been off to 15s. I said, fuck, like throw bad smoke. Turn that to two. He keep tripping by that lie. Bitch, not his hoe. Throwing cotton, he don't throw a button on that bitch. You caught a ghost. I came back, I came back, you better not fall. You better I see shit up in your hand, I ain't got back. I'm on the ball, brass bait. Reach 1980, he sure as nigga so fried. Reach G2C, your little bro might get baked. I see the ball, no bad.
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4: Hey, Cat, we hit him in traffic. We hit him in traffic.
5: No, I snort the crap.
4: Take off just like the last.
5: No, I take out.
4: I like her mix up for a bad two. It's bitch, the baddest. Pass the one, two, and 523. Keep going right in the match. Right now, he shoot. He might just bust pack. You see just how he do. Flip his back. Keep on blowing shit. She spit like flu, bruh. Get mad. He just start punching shit. He run just like bro. She keep on neck. See me text, bitch, like them, like what I do. See me text, bitch. Like damn, like what I do, like how I feel. You see me cop that, you see me crush that pill. I told my brother that I took a RC-10, got to take the wheel. I told my brother that I gotta stay down. He say, what's the deal? Like, what's the deal? That he gotta kick the cup, the lean he spilled. The lean he's bad. She done stole my purse. She know I'm OD mad. I'm OD mad. Me and Twin had rock boxes in our bag. He tell my heat, it might draw down. Don't need trip, them niggas flag. I'm flagging, bro. Twin say, you know too. That boy in his bag.
6: Boy in his bag.
4: hit him in traffic. We hit him in traffic. No, I snort the crap. Take off just like Latin. I can't cap. I like her face up for a bad two. Bitch, bitch, bad. Bitch, bitch, go up to N523. Key guard right in the max. He might shoot. He might just bust a pack. You see just how he do. Look at his back. Keep on blowing shit. He spit like a flu, bruh. Get mad. He just start punching shit. He run just like bro. She keep on act. See me text, bitch, like them, like what I do. See me text, bitch, like them, like what I do. Like how I feel. You see me cop, you see me crush that hill. I told my brother that I took a RP10, got to take a wheel. I told my brother that I gotta stay down. He say, what's the deal? Like, what's the deal? That he gotta kick the cup, the lean he spilled, the lean he spat. She done stole my purse. She know I'm OD mad. I'm OD mad. Me and Twin had rock boxes in our bag. He told my bag. I draw down. Don't need trip them niggas flag. I'm going flag. Twin said, you know, 2-2, that boy in his bag.
6: That boy in his
4: bag.
7: Swiping cards and stacking chips. I saw you sinking ships. Let me stand on the porch.
0: Yo, if you've been online this week, you know this song.

0: I'm saying, but right now, we're about to get out. He about to play. Fell in love with that kid. They in love
1: with Patrick. But they in love with that dick. New album, Wiki. Shit, it ain't make a difference to the way the pad lived. It's right away, right here. Yeah, make them

0: know what I'm saying? But right now, I'm with my nigga. He about to play some exclusive shit.
1: Yo, real quick. This is Co-op Radio. K-O-O-P. 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It's around this time every year, honoring the strength and courage of people who've been forced to flee their home country to escape conflict or persecution. We're doing we have like naturalization ceremony down at the Bullock Museum. I'm sorry, Asian American Resource Center. So that'll be fun. I'll actually be there. We got our Brew and Brew residency going down every month, kind of like Red River District-ish. Jay Robillard of the Lounge Show, DJ Becca from the Geography of Sound, and Cool Kel from Autobahn. The Kraut Rock Show on Sunday nights. They'll be spinning from 6 to 8 p.m. And then those are always fun. Yeah, no. Shout out to the team at Brew and Brew for having us. Good vibes out there. Good drinks. Oh man, I love this beat. And then Wednesday, June 24th, maybe not this upcoming Wednesday, but the following Wednesday, we got Night Swim at the Carpenter Hotel from 6 to 8 p.m. Vinyl Night has donned its swimsuit, and we're DJing poolside at the Carpenter for the rest of the summer, I believe. This month's theme is Exotica with DJ Salty Cracker. Both kinds of music. And Fresh from the Underground. And Cool Kel from Autobahn. Again. Cool Kel. Damn, throwing down. You could BYO vinyl. And hang by the pool. So, all the more information at koop.org. You get under the updates. I think it's under like calendar or like events, I believe. At KOOP Radio on the social medias. Probably, and honestly, if you're listening on the live stream, you're on the archive, it's kind of right there. You just click over to the other page. So, we got some more. I got some new Kenny Mason on deck. Let's see, I got some other stuff. And then I think EC's on the way, man. So, make sure you keep it locked. I'll do a little message from the station here in a little bit too. Thank y'all for hanging out. Thank y'all for hanging on the late night. This is week two of the doom scrolling safe harbor experiment foray. All right, we good? I think we're good. Keep it locked. This is the new Kenny Mason. This is called Bounce Away.

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1: 007, this is doom scrolling.
2: Hey, EC, man. 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Country living legend, man.

0: on the right track. One. Inside my, you know who it is.
1: You might not know who it is, but you definitely know who it ain't.
2: Not Spider-Man. Not Batman.
0: Man, look at the sky. It's a bird. It's a plane. No, it's EC, man. Hell. What's going on, man? We live in here, man. Co-op Radio, man. Doom scrolling.
2: EC, man.
0: With jalapeno. You know what I'm saying? Hey, it's that's crazy. I was like, didn't you just retire? Didn't I come to your goodbye tour?
2: You did. Like, yes. An unexpected retirement, an unexpected return.
0: Well, good. I just returned to the microphone also. I'm managing and coaching and being a CEO. And
2: yes.
0: I want to play again.
2: Because this is you're coming out of Bass from Central Texas. Yeah, just a quick intro for everyone. One half of Act Bad.
0: Smithfield, Texas, originally born and raised in Bastrop, Texas, Bastrop County, country boy.
2: Thank you for settling the record. Yes.
0: The rural area of Austin.
2: The Sticks. Yes, I think that's why I feel a kinship. I'm from the Sticks, too, in Ohio, man. Like real cornfields. Yeah.
0: They Google right now. The population of Bastrop is 9,000. The population of Smithfield is 4,000 right now at this moment. And I have 13,000 followers.
2: There you go. every single one of those residents, man. Oh.
0: What you gonna do with a big old monitor lizard when it get too big for the cage?
2: Well, I mean, dude, this tags in. Dude, this is your new EP, Country Messiah, dropped last week, right?
0: I dropped it on my daughter in Dallas's birthday, June 5th.
2: Oh, nice.
0: My youngest daughter, she turned 9 years old.
2: Happy birthday, yo.
0: Lonnie Rose, happy birthday.
2: Because you've been gone. You said you were gone. You've been doing development. I want to get to know you, dude, as an artist, rapper.
0: Golly, let's get down to it then, man. Nobody ever wants to get to know me.
2: Cause
0: not even these girls, man. I'm like, you don't even ask me my favorite color or anything. It's like...

0: great. Yeah. So, dude, okay. I don't think the full story. I want your, like, bio. Your origin story.
1: All right, come on, man.
0: Springfield? You said born in Springfield?
2: Smithfield.
0: Smithfield, sorry. No. Springfield's a different...
2: But there is a Smithfield, Illinois also.
0: Okay,
2: shout by out. Springfield.
0: Okay.
2: No, Smithfield. It's 10 minutes away. It's 10 minutes away from Bastrop.
0: Bastrop.
2: Like, all right, so you're leaving Austin, you're going to Houston on 71.
0: Yep.
2: You got to pass Dale Valley, mm-hmm. Cedar Creek, Bastrop, mm-hmm. the Buc-ee's, then the next town is Smithfield, and mm-hmm. the next town after that is LaGrange, and I also have family there also. Like... You know what I'm saying? Hey, we connected, man. Like, yeah. Wi-Fi, man. It's like, man, the country is such a big network. You know,
0: yeah.
2: we never had a voice. You know what I'm saying? Like,
0: yes. Because when I think Texas country rap, man, or, you know, country rap from around here, man, I think of you, right? I think of the crew.
2: Like, I tell BMI, because I'm really country. Like, man, yes, my little mama, when I go back home, I'm turning to country music. I'm riding through Bastrop swinging on country music. And like, you like country? What is it called? Is it not called country music? Am I not from the country?
0: Right.
2: Most of the country music singers are not from the country. They've never bareback rode a horse or went cow tipping and mudding or know how to feed no chickens and roosters.
0: They just look dressed apart. I would say they just like the denim, right?
2: They remind me of these new rappers these days in 2026 because they look like us back in the 90s. They dress like us. They talk like us. They got the grills, but they not like us. Looks can be deceiving.
0: So break that down a little bit for us. What, growing up, hip-hop in the country rap, man.
2: Shout out my boy Evil Genius. He just walked in, man.
0: Nice.
2: And there was a 21-year-old lyricist, not a rapper.
0: Where did you get your lyricism from? When did hip hop first like enter, you know, come into the equation? Maybe as a fan.
2: Well,
0: but...
2: you know, it all started when I was just a twinkle in my daddy's eye. Yeah. But for real, like my family, they really just love music. I saw hip hop come.
0: Yeah.
2: I was born in 1990.
0: Yeah.
2: I just showed her my video learning how to walk in my same house that I'm in right now at 2 years old. And my cousin singing Too Legit to Quit. And I'm dancing to it at 2 because that was the popping song at the time.
0: Yes.
2: Like,
0: yes.
2: Think about that. MC Hammer, Too Legit to Quit.
0: Yes.
2: It went from that to I can remember being 3 years old riding around in the rodeo with my daddy. I don't know if you know what the rodeo is.
0: Yes.
2: 93 Rodeo, Isuzu Rodeo, the little Jeep, man.
0: Okay, yes.
2: Jamming that Snoop Dogg. Doggy Style album when it first came out.
0: Okay.
2: I was 3 and
0: damn.
2: I was really intrigued by it because you know the cartoons on the shit.
0: Yes.
2: You know, back in the day, the old school CDs, you take the wrap off and open it, it's a whole fucking book. He gave you a whole comic book of him with these female dolls. Now I'm older, I understand what female dolls. I wonder, you know what I'm saying? Dang.
0: Yes.
2: Man,
0: yes.
2: Yeah,
0: it's
2: like
0: an iconic
2: Snoop Dogg,
0: cover.
2: You know, and then like I can remember being 4 and memorizing Gangsta's Paradise, and my brother and all my cousins in Smithfield would take me around to all the older guys, 8 to 10 years older, like,
0: yeah.
2: This little dude know the whole Gangsta's Paradise by Coolio.
0: Yeah.
2: And I'd be like, as I walk through the valley of the shadow of death, I'll take a look at my life. Dangerous Minds came out. I saw the evolution of hip-hop.
0: It just took. It stuck.
2: I
0: and
2: saw
0: you
2: the
0: witnessed
2: evolution.
0: It, right?
2: See, my mother, she was the youngest of 6 children.
0: Uh-huh.
2: My grandma's 5th child was 18 when my mom was born.
0: Whoa.
2: So what does that tell you? My mom was born in 1966 too. So she came. Integration was 1963. My mother was born in 66.
0: Uh-huh.
2: She was born in the Rainbow Coalition. The rest of my people, they wasn't born in that Rainbow Coalition. I don't know what I'm saying. Like, like I said in the Austin Chronicle, that elementary school across the street from my house used to be the only colored high school in Bastrop, where colored people.
0: Really?
2: Yeah, Emil.
0: Damn.
2: It's called Emil Elementary in remembrance of Emil High School, the colored high school.
0: Damn.
2: You know what I mean?
0: Yeah.
2: That's why I rip. You know, my roots real strong, you know what I'm saying? Like, I was lost at one time too, you know what I'm saying? It's a lot of people out here lost. But, man, you gotta seek that light, man, because that light really seeking you, was really waiting for you to seek it.
0: Yeah. Damn.
2: But if you don't call it, it ain't gonna pick up, just like them friends and homeboys and girlfriends you call or whoever you call. You can call on God like telepathic. You know what I'm saying? Close your eyes and just, man.
0: Doug, that's the thing about the new EP off these raps, and even in this last one, man, I feel like you ponder a lot about life, man. You know, you're in tap
2: life
0: with your
2: life.
0: You're in tap with your spiritual side. You're being thoughtful of, you know, your space in the world. And
2: I wasn't always though. You know what I'm saying? Like, I had a spiritual awakening. I say like at the end of 2020, like my first Thanksgiving without my grandmother, when I really noticed, like, dang, you know, she's gone. Like, I got the grief. I broke down. You know what I mean? Like, I mean, broke down like a baby.
0: Yeah.
2: You know what I'm saying? At the time, I was on with the trap, on with the rap. I had all these people on my D, you know, from males to females, all these so-called friends, you know what I'm saying? But when I went down, they backed up. Mm. And was like, oh, he's crazy. Why is he crying? We never seen EC cry. What's wrong with him? He's going crazy. Is it drugs? Like, nah, I'm sad.
0: Yeah.
2: If you watched a movie of a little boy that grew up in the same house since he was 2 years old, 3 years old, you know what I'm saying? And this one holiday, the main person is not the, you know, I was left by my people though, like, you know what I'm saying? It made you, and then like, they was all online talking about me, you know what I'm saying? Like, I'm seeing people I thought was my friends in school, they all sharing posts and laughing, saying I'm going crazy, but I really was sad.
0: Yeah.
2: I just came back from Lakeway. I'm thinking, I'm like, it took my Lakeway partner, Clint. Shout out my boy Clint, man, Clint Collins, man. He ahead of GMC now, but man, he used to own tires to you. He said, dude, you're not going crazy, dude, you're grieving. Yeah, I'm 30 years old. I'm like, I've heard that word, you know, in rhymes, because I know all the words. I used to read the dictionary and the thesaurus when I was a little boy.
0: Really? No,
2: come on, man. I was graduated 3.8, man. I look like this.
0: You're filling in.
2: Like I tell my people.
0: Yeah.
2: And I tell BMO, if I put on a suit and glasses and talk regular, they won't listen to me. I got to give them what they want. Mm. An ignorant dude to talk and look like these rappers. Hey, man, say, man, hey, man, DC, man. They like that there. But when I talk to
0: How does that make you feel?
2: Oh, man, it's a show. I'm an entertainer.
0: Yeah.
2: I grew up in the 90s. These youngsters think this is just a rap game. The labels want them to think it's just a rap game. That's why they got rid of Screw, because he was telling them, this is an independent game. This is. You remember when we were growing up, what we watch on TV? ET TV, Entertainment TV, which under that umbrella covers sports, music, and movies. And all of those celebrities under the umbrella mingled and hung out. Why you think all the basketball players and the movie stars, like, but these days they don't want you to think. They want you to think you can only go on one lane. Mm. Oh, no. EC Lane is here. Have no fear. The Messiah is here. Even if I get crucified for it. Yeah.
0: speaking of the Messiah, man, I want to play more of the tape. How you feel about Superman?
2: Oh, yeah, that's my shit.
0: Yeah.
2: That's a deep song, man. I've been, yeah, and it's like, you know, in the meantime, in between time, you know, all my albums got took down like a week after my wreck in July 2024. Candy Blue Ice Crew,
0: what happened?
2: 50 Acres. I missed my annual subscription on my TuneCore, and they took everything down. DJ Cho's song.
0: See,
2: she's my witness. I was trying to, November 2024, I'm trying to get back. TuneCore support was not writing me back. I got so many emails like, bro, and I like, instead of panicking, I just like, I know what to do. Like, let me get back in the streets on the feet.
0: Yeah.
2: That's why you see me everywhere doing everything, promoting these artists. But now I got my distribution shit back right. It's loud. I got my shit back right.
0: Yeah.
2: Superman. Yeah, be careful. They forget you Superman when they know you as Clark Kent, man.
0: Yes. Keep it locked. It's Doom Scrolling. More with EC Main, the Country Messiah. Superman is in the building. It's Co-op Radio.
2: Oh, hold up, man. It's that superhero.

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1: Evil Genius in here, the mama in here is going down, man. Hey, my baby mama from Dallas texted me. She said, I heard you shout out Milani. Hey, not listening in Dallas. Shout out.
0: Shout out to everyone listening in Dallas, man. We're tuned in. We're broadcasting worldwide from Austin, Texas. You miss any of this tonight with EC Main.
1: We got about 15 minutes left. You know what I'm saying? You know I was late.
0: Yes.
1: But I'm great.
0: You can be late. You can catch this for the next 2 weeks on our show page.
1: So I'm going to run him down through that, man. Because I know he had a bunch of questions for me. You know what I'm saying? Like, yes. All right. So we can go down to evolution. You know, I just group. And like I say, okay.

0: with 3 years old. We're the same age, man. It's Uncle Earl. It's Uncle Screw. And they're like, I'm like, I've been bashed off at school, and these people are jamming DJ Screw. The bullies that don't, they be picking on me at the school. Their brothers, they love DJ Screw. Like,
1: right.
0: That's our, your Uncle Earl.
2: Man, we got a new something to follow, man.
1: That is awesome.
2: That's like coming screw. Home, seeing yeah. your brother's a blood. He just got jumped into the blood. They're the Crips. Like, this is the screw. This is the screw. The screw print, man.
1: Man.
2: That's why they can't mess, man.
1: R.A.P.
2: They can't stop me even if they stopped me. Look at him. They tried to stop him in 2000. He's the only black guy from the country I know that's still talked about in 2026 so regularly and every day on the internet and different AI pictures.
1: Yeah.
2: 25 years later, and he only lived 29 years.
1: Yeah. Yeah.
2: Come on, man. It's in crazy. Me, man. It's in me, not on me, man. It's gotta be in you, man.
1: We just heard your 5 a.m. in Dallas freestyle right here.

0: And they went to Gibbons Park and they sold out of every tape in the trash bag. And that's how Austin, Texas found out about DJ Screw Tapes. From Shorty Mac from River Street, Smithfield, Texas, 789-57.
1: Look at that. Now, real talk, you know what I'm saying? So, all right. So, my brother and them rapping, they following behind Shorty Mac and Big Baby because Screw had another studio in Smithfield.
2: Yes.
1: And he would come to where Big Baby and Shorty Mac and ACT and all the Smithfield original SUC who were in the car with them when they were smoking and said, shit, we're going to call ourselves the SUC. Cousins hanging out, just like my acting bad. It started with my cousins in Smithfield when I was 16.
2: Whoa.
1: A lot of them dead, a lot of them in jail. Like, I was the only rapper. I was like Bruzy, like, all these, the whole county around me, you know?
2: Yeah.
1: But I'm glad that, you know what I'm saying, I did this because I just wanted to show kids, like, that I wasn't good at sports. I ain't had no men in my household, just like the next black boy, you know what I'm saying? Like, and Screw didn't either, you know what I'm saying? And it's like, you can still be something. You know what I'm saying? Like, if you find something, your gift, your groove, there's something special about you, man.
2: How did you know this was your gift?
1: Oh, yeah. So, going to 7 years old. So, here goes 8 years old. My brother helped me.
2: We're getting year-by-year breakdown of
1: that. Man, I can break it down all year, man.
2: Yes.
1: Can they keep up with the last 6 years since Candy Blue Light Screw? That's what they want. Like, hey, look. So, 8 years old, my brother, kid, taught me how to write. You know what I'm saying? He wrote my first rap when I was 8 years old with my brother, kid. It was to be on a track at DJ Big Baby Studio in Smithfield. It's crazy.
2: Whoa.
1: Man, and I remember what I was like. It was like, yeah. I was a little junior at first, you know, because I'm Eric Culberson Jr.
2: Yeah.
1: That's why I call myself EC, because, you know, my dad wasn't around. Like, I mean, he was around, but he like these dudes out here that's my age, kind of like, you know what I'm saying? Like, they real tender about the women. Like, oh, if you break up with the woman, I don't care. I don't want to see the child because I can't see the woman. See, I'm the opposite. I'd rather see the child than see the woman because I see women every day. You know what I'm saying?
2: Yeah.
1: They like buses. If you miss one, sit right there at that damn stop. You're going to see one in the next 10, 15 minutes coming. That one down the street? Nah, I'm playing. Nah. All right. Yeah, so kid, yeah, you had me write my first rhyme at 8, you know what I'm saying? And, like, I was good at it. Like, I had already been I can already memorize every song on the radio since I was 3. Yeah. And I could almost mimic their voices and everything. I don't know, like. And it's like,
2: damn.
1: It was just like, I don't know, like somebody when they put the basketball in your hand for the first time.
2: You got the gift, man. Or, you know,
1: yeah, I was like a little junior. It was like, yeah, it's that junior

0: years, but now I'm about the money in the clothes that I wear. That was my, you know what I'm saying? Like, and then I don't know, I just, I remember being 9 years old, taking that rhyme to Gifted and Talented at Emil Elementary across the street. And that white lady told my mama, that is not a gift or a talent that he can write a rhyme on a paper. Mm. I said, what? It's little black boys like me getting paid out here for this. Like, I'm looking, it's 99 we talking about. This 98, 99. When you want to run it out through there, come on, man. Hey,
1: yeah.
0: 2000, what happens? Screw dies.
1: Yeah.
0: But R.I.P. as a general die, the Soldier United for the Cash Army is so organized that, like, the lieutenants in charge of next in line,
1: yeah.
0: LD, Shorty Mac, Big Baby, AZT, all the people that were really around them. You know what I'm saying? And that's who we follow behind.

0: played some of it last week to close the show, man.
1: These boys been getting money for 25 years. We've been in the country broke for 25 years. Can we at least have a look? Can we have one CD, y'all?
0: Yeah.
1: Come on, Houston. Give us one CD. Can we have one Screw CD with his picture on it? Goddamn, y'all. How many? Y'all can't sell shit without Screw Face on it. So I got a screw on my face and call myself Screw Face because that's what they can't do. They can't sell nothing without Screw Face. Mm. What's on your shirt, Screw Face? What's on your merchandise?
0: So, wait, then that taps into kind of my last couple questions for you, man.
1: All right, so 10. We died when I was 10, so here I go, 11. I do my second track when I'm 11, and I did it in the studio in Austin.
0: Whoa, okay.
1: I got it on my phone right now. You can play that one.
0: Okay, well, let's see. Well, hold on. Oh, you
2: can
0: got
2: I come
0: the
2: back
0: track.
2: Another day?
0: Yes, yes. I was about to say.
1: I promise I'll be on time.
0: We have plenty for a part two and a part three. However,
1: I'm down.
0: I'm here Friday night, every Friday. Hey. I'm weekly, dude. Yes.
1: Hey, I ain't got no friends or nobody love me besides my little mama. Hell, I come over here hang out with you.
0: Let me pause the tails here. Let me spin this forward for everyone because it's already 10:52 out here, man. We got a close up shop. We got a song we want to play too, man.
1: Oh yeah, I gotta play Ride Naomi's new song that A-Town.
0: Yeah.
1: Hey man, for real. Hey.
0: We're gonna maybe looking forward, you know, you're talking about this next generation of Screw. You're back after a hiatus.
1: They kids the greatest. They waited and contemplated. Hated.
0: Yeah. So is this happening? Or should we expect more music?
1: It is now.
0: It's now.
1: It's happening now.
0: I know we got the four.
1: Like the wars, like everything going on TV that ain't nobody paying attention. It's happening now.
0: It's happening now.
1: Man, before they know it, man. Come on, man. Just put their 3D glasses on, man.
0: Yes.
1: Hey, y'all, everybody. I ain't had my albums up for 2 or 3 years. I don't be freestyling. I don't ever rap around nobody because I don't want anybody to want to quit and go hang up their microphone and go get a job. Because if they hear me rap, that's what they're going to do.
0: What would you say your music sounds like or is going to look like in the next, maybe, let's just say the rest of the year?
1: I consider myself a Screw in my own art. So it sounds like EC, man. You know what I'm saying? Like Screw was saying, my shit sound like Screw.
0: Uh-huh.
1: And like now they still say, man, it's that Screw music.
0: Yeah.
1: They gonna hear that sound. You know what I'm saying? What the Austin Chronicles say when I drop this? They say, this album reclaimed Texas rap heritage. That means to reclaim is to claim something that's already claimed.
0: Cause straight up, man, shout out.
1: I just want to put on for the South. That's all Screw cared about.
0: Right.
1: Putting the South on the map. Cause I remember in the 90s, they never respected Texas as rappers.
0: Right.
1: They like them country ass

0: when he, shout out Ryan on Hip Hop Array, man, the OG. He
1: Ryan
0: put me
1: Blake,
0: on you.
1: I love you, man. You moved to Africa on me. You know you moved to Africa?
0: D.C.
1: Man, you better go to Africa in a minute, though.
0: Africa. Oh, damn. Well, hope you're doing all right now. You know,
1: I'm going up there. He's like, I'll be back in the States in 2 years. I said, no.
0: Damn.
1: I'll be back. Oh, I'll be over there with this music shit. Because I'm working on a new house hip-hop album right now with Z Costa. I'm like 4 or 5 songs in deep.
0: Interesting.
1: I'm working on a Wu-Tang album. Me, Evil Genius, and Gilla, 713, as the producer. Man.
0: Introduce your homie right here, man.
1: Hey, yes. This is Evil Genius. Introduce yourself, brother.
2: Hey, what's up with y'all, man? My name is Evil Genius. Yo, yo, yo, what it is with y'all? It's your boy Evil Genius, man. Out of the 903, out here politicking and parlaying in the 512, man. We out here with that boy EC, man.
0: We got one of your tracks here before we get out of here, man. You sent over the A-Town? A-Town?
1: No, I sent you that. That's Ryan Naomi's.
0: Oh, that's Ryan Naomi's.
1: Yeah,
0: okay.
1: Yeah.
0: Oh, you did not.
1: She's not here, but yeah, okay. Yeah, I sent it for.
0: Okay, I wasn't sure which track.
1: Cause I'm finna get to pushing that for her too. You know what I'm saying?
0: Okay.
1: Like,
0: cool.
1: I mean, I've been learning how to juggle all these artists a little more better. You know what I'm saying? Like, it comes with time, brother.
0: Is she part of? Is she acting bad?
1: Yeah, this is our singer.
0: Yes.
1: You know what I'm saying? She's married. She got kids, and you know, she finished college. So, and life be life, and you know what I'm saying. But that's how our team works. That anybody can take time to handle their life, and the other teammates never stop going. So when you come back, and vice versa. If I do the same, you know.
0: Yeah. Any last words, man? It's.
1: I love you guys.
0: 15, 30 seconds.
1: Oh man, hell. I made a baby and got put on child support in less time than that. Nah, man. Hey, EC Main signing out, man. Shout out to the 512, man, from the country to the city. Shout out the whole state of Texas, man. I'm doing this for the whole state of Texas, man. Nice crew. You gonna say Texas? They gonna say acting bad Texas pretty soon. You know what I'm talking about?
0: Yes.
1: Everybody gonna be acting bad, man, because why act good? You're acting good and conforming to society because, oh, look at me, I'm acting good.

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0: And they were right. 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

apples, and it doesn't rain in Indianapolis in the summertime. And there's no such thing as Dr. Seuss, Disneyland, and Mother Goose is no nursery rhyme. God didn't make the little green apples, and it doesn't snow in Minneapolis when the winter comes. 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

0: Dear friends, we are gathered here today to say goodbye to the dearly departed. We acknowledge those whose footprints on yesterday have left their indelible marks on today. Friends, welcome once again to the Graveside Service, heard only on KOOP, Hornsby, Austin.
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Good morning, Austin, and welcome to your Dawn of the Dead on KOOP HD1 HD3 Hornsby. This is Graveside Service, the show of music and fun, all about dead celebrities. And I am your usual host. They call me Mr. Harris. Today is June the 13th of 2026, and this is our 1,384th show. And boy howdy, we got some good ones for you on today's show. We got jazz clarinet, and we also got a jazz flautist. And we've got Angela Bofill. And we're going to start our show with Chips Moman, who died 10 years ago, June the 13th of 2016, in LaGrange, Georgia. Chips Moman was a producer and a record label founder and a guitarist and a session musician, and he was a songwriter. And one of the songs that he has credit on writing, is The Dark End of the Street. And we're going to start today's show with James Carr and The Dark End of the Street, just like you hear on Tuesdays on The Dark End of the Street, hosted by Tom Ashburn. This is Graveside Service.

Every Saturday morning here on Graveside Service, we mark the death anniversaries of celebrities of every sort and ilk. And we've been doing that to you here on Co-op Radio since January of 1998. And we're ever more proud of that. This is Graveside Service. I am your usual host. They call me Mr. Harris. We started today's show with something for the 10th death anniversary of Chips Moman, who was born and died near LaGrange, Georgia. And he died on June the 13th of 2016. June the 13th was a Monday that year. It wasn't a Friday. He was 79 years old. He was a producer, a record label founder. He was a guitarist and a session musician. And he's credited as writing that song that we started our show with today. And Tom Ashburn starts his show with that every Tuesday at 11 o'clock here on Co-op Radio with The Dark End of the Street. Southern Soul for you on The Dark End of the Street. So, and we heard Chips Moman. We heard a song that is credited as being written by him and Dan Penn, and that was James Carr with The Dark End of the Street. And 40 years ago today,

On June the 13th of 1986, that was a Wednesday, it wasn't a Friday. At 75 years old, Benny Goodman died in New York City. He was born in Chicago, and he was known as the King of Swing. He was a band leader and a clarinetist, and he led big swing bands in the 1930s and the 1940s, and actually up until his death in the 1980s. And we are hearing Sing, Sing, Sing, and then in parentheses with a swing. As I'm not Benny Goodman. And this, let's see where I got this. This is from Benny Goodman and his orchestra. This is a recording from 1938. And we'll get out of the way and let you hear more of it. But also, our next contestant is a Portuguese person. He died on June the 13th of 1984. He was only 39 years old. Probably died of complications from AIDS. It's Antonio Variações. And I'll spell the last name. It's V-A-R-I-A, and then a C with a tilde, and then an O. No, not a tilde. What is that called? Well, you know, the tail on a C, and then an O with a tilde, E-S. Variações, something like that. He was born in a place called Fiscal in Portugal, and he died on June 13th of 1984. 1982, he had a breakout song with a cover of an Amália Rodrigues song. Antonio Variações, he combined his musical... What he did was he combined folk music, folk traditions, with punk and jazz in the 1980s. And after he died in 1984, a box of 40 unreleased tapes was discovered. So he was able to continue to have an influence on music after his passing. At any rate, we're going to hear a couple of things. The first one is called O Corpo e Que Paga, and that apparently means The Body Pays. And both of these are from a 1982 album called Anjo da Guarda. Something along those lines. And we'll hear that next on your community radio station. 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We are listener-supported, volunteer-run, solar-powered community radio for Austin, Texas. We are co-op.

Slavery formally ended in Texas on June 19, 1865, but only after federal troops arrived on Galveston Island to enforce the Emancipation Proclamation signed by President Lincoln almost 3 years earlier. Profound inequities continue to exist well into the 21st century. Recent data shows that blacks make up 12 to 13% of the U.S. population, but own only 3.4% of its wealth. Please join Co-op throughout June in celebration of Juneteenth to celebrate black history, black tradition, and black pride, and discover together why June is not Black History Month.

Every Saturday morning here on Graveside Service, we mark the death anniversaries of celebrities of every sort and ilk, and we've been doing that to you here on Co-op since January 1998. And we just heard a couple of songs by Portuguese musician Antonio Vareias Sols. And he died probably of AIDS. He was a gay person. And he died June the 13th of 1984, only 39 years old. And the 13th was a Wednesday in June of 1984. So we heard a couple of things from an album called Anjo de Guarda, released in 1982. We started off with a song that begins with an ellipse. And then O Corpo e Que Paga. And that apparently means the body pays. And then we heard Lina Vida, both of those from the same album, released in 1982. And this is Graveside Service, heard only on Austin's Community Radio, KOOP. Got another Benny Goodman track underneath us. Benny Goodman died 40 years ago today, June the 13th of 1986. It was a Wednesday that month. He was 75 years old, and he was the king of swing. And here he is performing Stompin' at the Savoy. And that's probably Lionel Hampton on the vibraphone there. And this is Graveside Service, heard only on Austin's Community Radio, KOOP. We start our show with a song for Chips Moman, who died 10 years ago today on June the 13th of 2016. And that was a Monday. We're going to hear a couple of more songs that he is credited as writing. And one of them is a little bit of a surprise. It's Leukenbach, Texas, and in parentheses, Back to the Basics of Love. And we're going to hear Waylon Jennings performing that. And then we've got Willie Nelson doing another Chips Moman penned song, Do Right Woman. This is Graveside Service. And the telephone number here in the Co-op Studios is 512-472-5667. And email is gravesideservice at koop.org. 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

This is Graveside Service, heard only on Austin's Community Radio, KOOP. I am your usual host. They call me Mr. Harris. Little set there for Chips Moman, who did a whole lot of stuff, but he also wrote, or is credited as co-writing, a couple of songs. And we heard a couple of those songs. We started off with Waylon and Willie from the Ultimate Waylon Jennings, Lukenbach, Texas, and then in parentheses, Back to the Basics of Love. And then we heard Willie Nelson from the 1982 Always on My Mind, really, really nice album, Do Right Woman, Do Right Man. And both of those songs credited as being co-written by Chips Moman. And let's see, both of them are, no, let's see, Lukenbach, Texas. Oh, Bobby Emmons is credited as co-writer on that one. And then Dan Penn in Do Right Woman, Do Right Man. And we got another Benny Goodman for you underneath us for the 40th death anniversary of Benny Goodman on June 13th of 1986. Was a Wednesday, not a Friday. He was 75 years old. This is When I Grow Too Old to Dream from BG and Hi-Fi, released in 1954. And this is an album that my dad had. And I remember this one, and he just wore it out. It was unplayable, ultimately. But it's good stuff. And next up here on Graveside Service, we've got Angela Bofill, B-O-F-I-L-L. She died 2 years ago on June the 13th in 2024. June 13th in 2024 was a Thursday. She was 70 years old, born in New York City, and died in Vallejo, California. She was a musician. Okay, let's start at the beginning. She had a 3.5-octave vocal range, and her obituary in the New York Times said that she was a singer with a silky blend of Latin, jazz, and soul. Beginning in 1978, Angela Bofill had 6 albums in the top 40 in the Billboard R&B top 40 charts. And somebody I missed back in the 70s. So that's one of the reasons we're here on Graveside Service. So we're going to hear a couple or three things by Angela Bofill. And we're going to start off with Something About You, released in 1981. And this is Graveside Service, heard only on Austin's Community Radio, KOOP. I am your usual host. They call me Mr. Harris.

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This is Graveside Service, heard only on Austin's Community Radio, KOOP. I am your usual host. They call me Mr. Harris. That was fun. I enjoyed that. I hope y'all did. That was a set there for Angela Beaufil, who died 2 years ago today. She died on June the 13th of 2024. She was 70 years old, and she died in Vallejo, California. She was a... soft soul, sort of. A little bit disco, kind of. A little bit. We heard from her. We start off with Something About You from a CD released in 1981 called Something About You. And then we heard Crazy for Him. And that was re-released in 1989. And we ended up with What I Wouldn't Do, and then in parentheses, For the Love of You. And that was from the Essential Angela Beaufil, released in 1979 on Arista. And this is Graveside Service, heard only on Austin's Community Radio, KOOP. I am your usual host. Underneath us, we got something for Sam Most, who died on June the 13th of 2013. Would have been cool, but that was a Thursday. He was 82 years old, born in Atlantic City, and he died on a Thursday in Woodland Hills, California. He was a jazz flautist. Earlier, we had Benny Goodman, who was sort of a jazz clarinet player. So this is jazz flute. And this is The Song Is You from Simply Flute. Simply Flute. Let's see if I got a date on this. Nope, I didn't record that. So this is Graveside Service, heard only on Austin's Community Radio, KOOP. Next up is somebody who was suggested by Dr. Amy and DJ Amtrax when they hosted Graveside Service. I'm thinking it was in the year 2020. And this is somebody who I was not aware of, who I didn't have in the Graveside Service database, so it was new to me. Her name was Big Time Sarah, and she died on June 13th of 2015. She was 73 years old. June 13th of 2015 was a Saturday. She was born in Goldwater, Mississippi, and died in Chicago. And she was a Chicago blues vocalist. And she's got a really great growl. And we're going to hear that next with a song called I Just Want a Little Bit from Big Time Sarah and the BTS Express, released in 1992. This is Graveside Service on Co-op Radio.

Big Time Sarah, here on Graveside Service. From a CD released in 1982, Lay It On 'Em, Girls, I Just Want a Little Bit. Big Time Sarah and the BTS Express. Big Time Sarah died on June 13th of 2015. She was 73 years old. And this is another piece by Sam Most underneath us, the jazz clarinetist. No, he's the flutist, the flautist. He died on June 13th of 2013, a Thursday. This is Anthropology from that 2008 CD called Simply Flute. And we started today's show with a song credited as being written by Chips Moman. And we're going to end the day with a song credited as being co-written by Chips Moman. And that is the same song, The Dark End of the Street. We're going to end up with Linda Ronstadt performing that. We'll hear that in a moment, but let me tell you, next week on Graveside Service, next week we got Ira Loudermilk, Louise Massey, Donald Sutherland, and we'll see who else we can dig up. And do stay tuned for The Lounge Show with Jay Robillard coming up next on Co-op Radio. And Jay will be spinning tonight. We have a DJ residency at Brew and Brew from 6 to 8 p.m. tonight. 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After Jay will be the Jazz Show, and there's a different host for that every week. I'm guessing it's Buttercup this week, but I'm not sure. And then we'll have Adventures in Sound with Dennis Compa, the Dark Side Daddy. The Singer and Song is on at 3 with Rush Evans. 4 on the Floor with DJ Freeskate, a fun show. Disco from 4 to 5 p.m. tonight, and then Fresh from the Underground, Search and Destroy, The Clear Spot, Stronger Than Dirt. 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Thanks for listening, and thanks for the nice telephone calls. And do stay tuned for The Lounge Show. We're going to end up with Linda Ronstadt. Thanks for listening, and we'll see you all next week.

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K-O-O-P, HD1, HD3 Hornsby. Welcome to the Lounge Show. It's the program that brings you premium hi-fi relaxation. I am your morning man, Jay Robillard. Don't touch that dial. Our gallant gallery of greatness will be graciously giggled by Johnny Mathis, Paul Lind, Carmen McRae and Herbie Mann, The Brass Ring, The Three Balls of Fire, and so many more! Four out of five sound engineers who smoke recommend the soothing qualities of The Lounge Show. It has a sound that's easy on the ear and gentle on the mind for a refreshing outlook on life that lasts throughout the weekend.

On June 28, 1969, patrons of the Stonewall Inn in New York City fought back against a police raid and sparked a movement that changed the world. That night of resistance gave rise to pride marches, landmark civil rights protections, and decades of hard-won visibility for LGBTQ people everywhere. The road hasn't been easy. LGBTQ individuals still face higher rates of discrimination, and the weight of that in mental health, substance use, and isolation is real and documented. But so is the resilience. This month, Co-op Radio celebrates Stonewall's legacy by affirming what those brave people declared in 1969, that every human being deserves dignity, safety, and the freedom to live authentically. Happy Pride.

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Arrivederci, Roman. That's Nina Rota. Here on the Lounge Show, a tune called Cadillac. The La Dolce Vita soundtrack, Federico Fellini directed this movie, and yeah, quite a scene. Also, oh yeah, here we are. Prez Prado and his orchestra before that with a vocal group called The Jays. Wow. There's a whole vocal group of The Jays. Rum and Coca-Cola, name of the tune there. A little mambo for you here on Saturday morning. John Barry Orchestra before that. Midnight Cowboy. And there is some discussion as to whether that is Toots Thielman on the harmonica. I couldn't find that credit on the LP, and can I get confirmation? Although somebody says, absolutely, it is Toots Thielman doing that fine harmonica work on Midnight Cowboy from the soundtrack to the movie. In some markets, released as an X-rated film, incidentally. Robert Goulet before that, performing Strange Music from his album Always You. Also, we heard from Robert Maxwell, his harp and orchestra, performing a bit of that old black magic. Our theme music here on The Lounge Show. And a big, big thanks to Mr. Harris for an excellent edition of The Graveside Service. Heard only here on Co-op Radio. And I especially enjoyed the Angela Bofill selections that he played. And the Benny Goodman. Thank you, Mr. Harris. And our request line is open. 512-472-5667. We've got more to come for you here from Dean Martin. And this is a tune that was originally called Quien Será, but they renamed it for the American market, Sway, right here on The Lounge Show.

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1: 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Dale Evans recently revealed the three secrets behind her happy marriage with Roy Rogers. 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

1025 in the capital city, and you're listening to The Lounge Show here on Co-op Radio. I am your morning man, Jay Robillard. Thank you for tuning us in. In the background, we've got a group called American Patrol performing Delicado. And right before this, we're playing a zinger, as they call it, at the Hollywood Squares. A zinger from Paul Lynde. Peter Marshall is the announcer and asking the questions. And, of course, Paul Lynde, Center Square at the Hollywood Squares, would always come up with some very clever zinger. And I would watch the show just to see Paul Lynde and his amazing stoic but snarky delivery. He was a comedian and actor. He was actually in Bye Bye Birdie and Uncle Arthur on Bewitched television series. He was born on this day in 1926 in Mount Vernon, Ohio. And, we had Foggy Mountain Breakdown from Switched on Moog. Sorry, Switched on Nashville. That's Gil Trithall on the Moog synthesizer. And another Paul Lynde zinger before that. And then before that was we had the music of Larry Page and his orchestra. A tune called Hoedown. And up next is another person having a birth anniversary today. Esther Oferim, born in Safed, British Palestine, which is now Israel. And she was a folk and pop singer, and she was also married to Abi Oferim. They were known as Esther and Abi Oferim. They had a minor hit here in the United States, but it was a big hit in Britain. Cinderella Rockefeller. That's up next here on The Lounge Show.

Jean-Jacques Perry here on the Lounge Show performing Indicatif Spatial from a really neat CD compilation of his called Good Moog. Also, we heard from Esther and Abby Oferim performing Cinderella Rockefeller. And in the background, we've got the music of Kenyon Hopkins. I'm sorry, this is Archie Blyer doing a Kenyon Hopkins composition. This is Jaco's theme from The Strange One. You're listening to The Lounge Show here on Co-op Radio. I am your morning man, Jay Robillard. Thank you so very much for joining us this morning here on a wonderful Saturday morning, Saturday the 13th. It's a little cloudy outside. It's going to stay cloudy. Overcast, I guess they say. But we'll check and see if there's any rain in the forecast coming up. Don't want it to dampen your day too much. Today here in Austin, we've got an observance of World Refugee Day. It's coming up today at 11 o'clock until 2:30 p.m. An observance and cultural event of World Refugee Day, International Day design designated by the United Nations to honor refugees around the globe. And it falls each year on the 20th of June and honors the strength and courage of people who have been forced to flee their home country to escape conflict or persecution. And Co-op Radio celebrates with an observance and cultural event coming up today at 11 a.m. at the Asian American Resource Center. That's 11 to 2:30 p.m. at the Asian American Resource Center. Henry Mancini is up next on Co-op.

0: Ooh, some very dynamic sounds there from Helmut Zacharias. That's the man on the violin. A tune called Hurdy Gurdy Man is a Donovan composition. And he had a long career. He started out doing, you know, just pop music. I'm sure he was probably in a classical vein very on in his career, but his career took a pop music turn. And then kind of a psychedelic one there, as we could tell. Performing Hurdy Gurdy Man, Helmut Zacharias. Before that was Gary McFarland with Get Back. It's a Lennon and McCartney composition that is from his album Gary McFarland Today. Also, right before that, Piero Piccioni with the main title from the movie The Tenth Victim. I believe that's Italian. And I'm not sure who that wonderful, wild, crazed female voice, who was delivering that, but I enjoy that. Henry Mancini and his orchestra. Before that, with the main title theme to Peter Gunn television series. And in the background, we've got the music of Phil Moore and his orchestra. The tune is Return to Paradise. This sounds a lot like a background to an Eden Abbez soliloquy, but alas, we could not get Eden Abbez on this. Anyway, Phil Moore and his orchestra. Soothing tunes for your enjoyment here on The Lounge Show. Let's see. Tonight, we got a little co-op DJ residency going on at Brew and Brew. I will be on at 5, so the event lasts from 5 until 8. And I think a lot of people have been announcing it to be starting at 6, but it starts at 5 over at Brew and Brew. I will be hosting spinning discs there, and also DJ Becca from Geography of Sound will come on, and Cool Kel from Audubon will also be spinning the vinyl for you over at Brew and Brew this afternoon from 5 o'clock until 8 p.m. Brew and Brew, downtown. All right, coming up next. Oh, yes, here we go. We've got a little lesson in how to build your own tape recorder. Here we go. On The Lounge Show.
1: Now, this recorder that I'm speaking to you on now, I made myself. It's absolutely true. I did. I made it myself. Nights and nights of hard, diligent work. I got the machine from a supermarket in kit form, and it cost me 39 and sixpence. And apart from one or two small faults,
2: which the average person wouldn't really notice,
1: it really is an excellent machine. Frequency response is mild. And anything you record on it, it comes out absolutely lifelike. So why pay 120 guineas for a machine which you can get for 36 pence? Why indeed? Anyway, I'm not going to keep this great secret to myself. 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A bracket to mount a revolutionary counter. 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Right. Now you've got all the bits, all the pieces, everything you need. All you've got to do now is put it together. You screw down the motor and dirgle the rotor, combine the condensers with vertical sensors. Transistors are gutted and bolted and nutted, all covered in wire and bits of old tire. A couple of wheels, transformers and reels, an ounce of best butter to bring out the flutter. Solder in blobs and smack on the knobs, compilate base on the lateral face. Frugal 8-way on the fast hour, but biocid playback response to pedicle sconce. Add sugar to taste and a bit of fish paste, a few drops of oil and bring to the boil. Put in the fuse and turn on the juice.

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1: How are you today?
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3: How are you today? Hope you're doing well. 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I am your morning man, Jay Robillard. And, you know, the show is all about lounge music and lounge craziness, you know. So we got, in addition to the mambos and cha-chas and exotica and all of the movie and TV soundtracks and beatnik jazz and whatnot, we do have some thrift store finds for you. And so we've got here a little something. It's a record that you would put on to train your bird to talk.
2: How are you today?
3: In stereo. So if you have a stereo player,
2: how are you today?
3: Hear this.
1: Hello
3: is
1: there.
3: Going back and back
2: how
3: and forth.
2: How are you today?
1: Hello there.
2: How are you today?
1: Hello there.
2: How are you today?
1: Hello.
3: We hope that you're enjoying the program. If you have a request that suggests leisurely listening, you can call us here at the Co-op Studios at 512-472-5667. Coming up next, we have a track here.
1: Hello there.
2: How are you today?
3: Oh, yeah. This is from the Three Balls of Fire. This is brand new music from that was given to me by Vernon, Mike Vernon of the Three Balls of Fire. And we're going to play a little something from the upcoming album from the band called Guitar City. The tune is Living Beneath the Volcano. 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

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I am your morning man, Jay Robillard. Thank you for joining us this morning. In the background, we've got the music of Charles Magnante and his accordion and orchestra from the album Fiesta. This is Jungle Drums.

Xavier Cugat and his orchestra before this, a tune called Oye Negra, and right before that, the Three Balls of Fire performing Living Beneath the Volcano from the brand new LP soon to be released called Guitar City. Thanks, Mike, for sending that over here. Hey, and so next week, next Saturday, the Lounge Show celebrates Juneteenth. And in preparation, I got let's just say a crooner album by James Brown. He performs such wonderful tunes as Strangers in the Night and That's Life and Chicago. So tunes that Frank Sinatra was known for. But he re-recorded them with a bit of soul on an album called Getting Down to It. And we'll be playing selections from this album next week. But today, give you a little preview here. We're going to play a track from his album, Getting Down to It. Mr. James Brown, the hardest working man in show business, performing Sunny, along with a female vocalist. I'm not sure I don't have her name handy just yet, but maybe it's on the label, which we'll be spinning for you on Turntable One here momentarily on the Lounge Show.

Here's a little ditty here that you might hear on Crate Digger's Gold on Wednesday afternoons. Your buddy Arturo brings you the finest scratchy 45s that can be found anywhere. That box has got magic in it, and you can hear it every Wednesday afternoon here on Co-op Radio on Crate Digger's Gold with your buddy Arturo. And right before this, we heard from Mr. James Brown performing Sunny. That's a Bobby Hebb composition. And we'll be playing more from his album, Getting Down to It, next Saturday here on our on the Lounge Show during our Juneteenth celebration. And so, coming up next, we have a dedication going out to Fred, who had a birthday last week. And sorry I didn't get the message, Holly, earlier, but we're going to send this out to Fred. This is a little something here, a little exotica from Arthur Lyman, and it's called Bahia. Here on the Lounge Show on Co-op Radio. Happy birthday, Fred.

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1: Paul Lynn, please.
0: Paul, a nationwide survey of personnel directors was recently taken. And they were asked if they would hire a girl who showed up for an interview in a see-through blouse. What did most of them say?
2: Bring her in.

Little Hava Nagela here from a keyboardist that goes by the name Francis. And right before this, we heard from a group called The Brass Ring. It's one of those studio-only type bands. They wouldn't tour or anything because they're just live musician or studio musicians on call, and they have a project. And usually there's a ringleader involved, and his name, as far as The Brass Ring was concerned, is Phil Bodner. Or Philip Bodner, as it was his birth name. He was born on this day in 1917, and that's in Waterbury, Connecticut. And he was a clarinetist and studio musician who also played the flute, oboe, saxophone, piccolo, and English horn. And he led the Brass Ring, and their big hit was The Disadvantages of You, which you just heard just now, that also was included on a cigarette commercial as well. Frank Sinatra, before that, Love is the Tender Trap. Nina Rota preceded that, and his orchestra, a tune called Shining Faces. That is on the movie soundtrack of Juliet of the Spirits. That's another Fellini film. And Paul Lynde, providing us with another zinger from the Hollywood Squares. Paul Lynde, to my knowledge, was always center square on the Hollywood Squares. If he appeared, he would be right in the middle. Today is his birth anniversary. Born in Mount Vernon, Ohio, in 1926. And he passed away in 1982. And we'll be playing some of his zingers during our celebration of Pride Month in a couple of weeks here on The Lounge Show. And Pony Sherrill before that, Relax, Billie Holiday, East of the Sun, West of the Moon, and Andy Williams, Boy Back There, The Way You Look Tonight, and started off the set with Bahia, performed by Arthur Lyman and his group, and goes out to Fred. Happy birthday, Fred. We got about 27 minutes left in the program here, so we got to play some more music for you. This is another artist we're going to play on Pride Month celebration here on The Lounge Show in a couple of weeks. This is Johnny Mathis with Stairway to the Stars on The Lounge Show. Sorry, Stairway to the Sea, Johnny Mathis. Deep.

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1: The one and only. 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True or false? Some airlines now give you a thorough frisking before permitting you to board the plane.
2: Oh, that's the only reason I fly.

That was Lloyd Mayers here on The Lounge Show performing Desafinado. Also, in that set, we heard from a group out of Canada, Les Riffs, with a French version of A Fool Such As I. Also, we heard from Nancy Sinatra and Lee Hazelwood performing Sundown, Sundown. The Brass Ring back there, featuring Phil Bodner. Samba de Orfeo from the Black Orpheus movie soundtrack. That's not the original from there, but they do a very... The Brass Ring does a nice version of it. The Books back there, with a real tiny little piece called It's Music from their album Music for a French Elevator and Other Short Format Oddities by The Books. And Johnny Mathis back there, Stairway to the Sea. In the background, we've got Blue Marvin on the Moog synthesizer performing Why Can't We Get Together. And just wanted to remind everyone that next Saturday is going to be the Lounge Show salute to Juneteenth. Also, the following Saturday, June 27th, is Pride Month celebration here on the Lounge Show. All LGBTQ artists on the program. That'll be 2 weeks from today. And tonight, I'll be spinning vinyl over at Brew & Brew for Co-op Radio. It's our DJ residency over there at Brew & Brew. Also on the bill is DJ Becca from Geography of Sound and Cool Kel from Autobahn. I'll be on at 5 o'clock. And our little vinyl spinning will go on from 5 to 8 p.m. tonight at Brew & Brew. Hope to see you there. And stick around. Coming up in a mere 9 minutes here on Co-op Radio will be The Jazz Show. And it's hosted by Sonic George. And you can catch his show Guitar Picks also on, I believe it's on Mondays, if I'm not mistaken. But anyway, so we'll be... enjoying the Jazz Show in a few moments here on Co-op Radio. Thanks for tuning us in. Up next, we've got Carmen McRae and Herbie Mann, Live for Life on the Lounge Show.

Oh, yeah. Herbie Mann on flute and the wonderful vocal of Carmen McRae there for on a tune composed by Francis Lai, and I'm not sure who came up with the lyrics there, but Live for Life is the name of the tune. And that's going to finish us up here on The Lounge Show. Stick around, the jazz show is coming up next right here on Co-op Radio. Sonic George will be your host. Stick around. Wonderful things are bound to happen here on Co-op Radio, and you'll get to hear some great jazz for the next hour. And we're going to leave you now with Shorty Rogers and his Giants from their album Martians Come Back. And hope that y'all have a wonderful weekend. And thanks for tuning in to Co-op Radio. Keep it tuned to Co-op Radio all weekend long and for the week to come as well. Hope to see you over at Brew and Brew tonight. And enjoy the weather outside. It's nice, but it's a little warm. My name is Jay Robillard, and I'm out to lunch.

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A big thank you to Morning Man Jay Robillard for another fine edition of The Lounge Show. And let's say a big hello to Mr. Harris, starting out our weekend radio with the Graveside Service. Thank you, gentlemen, both for great radio this morning. I also want to give a thanks out to DJ MB, who is sat in for me a few weeks ago. MB, you can hear every third Monday at 9 a.m. It's one of the Voyager team. 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Thank you, MB. Fine set of music indeed for that week here on the Jazz Show. In the background, we've got Wynton Kelly from the album Kelly Blue. This is the title track, Riverside LP from 1959. Paul Chambers there on bass, Nat Adderley cornet, Jimmy Cobb on drums with flute by Bobby Jasper, Benny Golson on tenor sax, and of course piano from Wynton Kelly. Kelly Blue, starting us out here on the Jazz Show this morning. And in actuality today, very special theme for the Jazz Show as we explore some of the music of the Impulse record label. We're going to explore some tunes from the mid-60s through the 70s, their early days of bringing exceptional musical improvisation expression to the jazz idiom on their label. Some jazz greats recorded for the Impulse label. We'll hear just a very few in our 55 minutes left here on the Jazz Show. Thanks so much for listening to Co-op Radio and supporting community radio in your town. 512-472-5667 is the phone number. You'd like to say hello? Well, let's get started here with the sound of Impulse. First up, the set includes Art Blakey with the tune A La Mode from their album Art Blakey and the Jazz Messengers. We'll follow that with something from Roy Haynes. You'll know that one. He introduces himself before the tune starts. But we'll start up here with something from the one and only Charles Mingus from the album that cites his name five times. Mingus, Mingus, Mingus, Mingus, Mingus. The classic tune here, Aura Decubitus, from his Impulse album from 1964. 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

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My name is Sonic George, playing the tunes for you today. Today's special episode as we enjoy and give acknowledgement to the great folks from the Impulse label. Great recording artists. We just heard three in that set. Roy Haynes, we just heard from. You may recognize him and his drums. Open the tune. His name is Introduction. Snap Crackle is the name of that tune from Out of the Afternoon. Impulse recording from 1962. Henry Grimes on bass. Roy, of course, on drums. Tommy Flanagan on piano. Tenor sax, saxophone, and Stritch from the one and only Roland Kirk. You may have heard some double sounds and some background vocals while the instrument was playing, the great Roland Kirk, here with Roy Haynes. Before that, we heard Art Blakey and the Jazz Messengers from 1961 on the Impulse label. It's, of course, drums from Art Blakey, Bobby Timmons on piano, Wayne Shorter, tenor sax, Lee Morgan on trumpet, trombone, Curtis Fuller, and composer of the tune. This is recorded 50-some years ago on June 13th. That's today, an anniversary of the recording of that tune, Art Blakey, A La Mode. And we started the set out with your mandatory Mingus for today. Thanks, Joe. Aura Decubitus from Mingus from 1964, a great album from Charles Mingus. Eric Dolphy there on sax and flute, Walter Perkins on drums, Yaki Baird on piano, Jerome Richardson gave us flute and baritone sax and soprano sax. Tuba from Don Butterfield, tenor sax, clarinet, and flute from Dick Haver, and bass and piano from Charles Mingus, with Eddie Preston, not to be forgotten, on trumpet. This is recorded September 1963, Aura Decubitus from Charles Mingus. Today, playing the Impulse sound on the Jazz Show here on your community radio, Austin, Texas. As mentioned earlier, during the lounge show, we have a co-op DJ residency later today, Saturday, June 13th, 5 p.m. to 8 p.m. at Brew and Brew, with the one and only morning man from the lounge show, Jay Robillard, DJ Becca, one of the team from Geography of Sound, and Cool Kel from Autobahn, will be there spinning the tunes. Join them at Brew and Brew, 5 p.m. today, June 13th. And also today, happening right now, World Refugee Day. It's an international day designated by the United Nations, honoring refugees around the globe, honoring the strength and courage of people who have been forced to flee their home country to escape conflict or persecution. This year, Co-op Radio celebrates an observant and cultural event today from 11 a.m. to 2:30 p.m. happening right now at the Asian American Resource Center. Stop by there if you can for World Refugee Day. And Jay Robillard, DJ Becca, and Cool Kel, as mentioned, at Brew and Brew. 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Let's get on with the tunes. We're going to take a quick radio break, but when we come back, the one and only Charlie Hayden, this with an early project, an early group of his, the Liberation Music Orchestra. It's released on the Impulse label 1970. We will hear Song for Che. Charlie Hayden and the Liberation Music Orchestra, here
on The Jazz Show. Thanks so much for being here. Hope you're enjoying the tunes. Hope you're enjoying your Saturday here on Co-op Radio. We'll be right back after this with Charlie Hayden. Thanks for listening.

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3: 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All right, Pure Energy, Co-op Radio, Sunday at 2. Thank you, folks. You are tuned to the Jazz Show. My name is Sonic George. So glad to be here spinning the tunes on a special Impulse Records Hour. We just heard a very important tune, Charlie Hayden and the Liberation Music Orchestra with Song for Che from 1970. This was actually Charlie Hayden's first band, assembled in 1969. This is a large group. I am going to make note of the players here, if you'll bear with me. Of course, bass and bass violin from Charlie Hayden. Indian wood flute from Don Cherry. Perry Robinson on clarinet. Roel Wood on trombone. Trumpet from Michael Mantler. Howard Johnson on tuba. French horn and percussion from Bob Northern. The Tanganyikan guitar from Sam Brown, saxophones from Dewey Redman, tenor sax and clarinet from Gato Barbiera, and piano and arrangements by Carla Bley. This music is just as important now as it was when it was released originally in 1970. Charlie Hayden and the Liberation Music Orchestra. Thank you for supporting Community Radio in Austin, Texas, KOOP 91.7 FM, KOOP.org. Let's continue with the tunes here with a little bit of a spiritual set of sorts. We'll start out here with the classic John Coltrane Quintet with Jimmy Garrison, Elvin Jones, McCoy Tyner, and John Coltrane from the album, actually Coltrane's last album, released during his lifetime, Kulu Se Mama, from 1966. This tune is Welcome. I always try to play this in January. Welcome the new year. New ideas, new perspectives, new inspirations. It was recorded in 1965. John Coltrane with Welcome. After that, we'll hear a little bit from Albert Eiler, Our Prayer, from the live album In Greenwich Village from 1967. And we'll close the set with Pharoah Sanders as he takes us where angels and demons play in the other realm with Astral Traveling from his classic album Themby, Impulse 1971. Thanks for supporting Co-op Radio. 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Let's get right to it with John Coltrane and the classic spiritual Welcome, right here on Co-op Radio, 91.7 FM, KOOP.org.

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A little tribute to Impulse Records today. We just heard Pharoah Sanders with Astral Traveling. From 1971, Albert Eiler gave us Our Prayer live in Greenwich Village from 1967. And we started with John Coltrane with Welcome from Kulu Se Mama, 1966. We're going to close out with something from Archie Shepp, Mama Too Tight, from the album the same name from 1967. Impulse Records, right here on The Jazz Show. Stay tuned. Dennis Compa is here with Adventures in Sound coming up next. Thanks so much for supporting Co-op Radio. Have a great weekend, and we'll see you next time.

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2: That's happening tonight, actually, at Brew and Brew. One of the DJs is our very own Jay Roblar from The Lounge Show, although I think he's going to be spinning around 5 p.m. Prior to that, we had Mishap Parade, the Dave Quanberry band from 2013, featuring Leah Morgan Durrett on French horn, began today's adventures in sound with the Lemon Drops, the 1960s, some time ago. They recorded a couple albums worth of quality material in the 1960s, most of which was unissued at the time. Hello, everyone, and welcome to Adventures in Sound, which airs Saturdays 1 to 2 p.m. on Co-op Radio, 91.7 FM and KOOP.org. This is Dennis Compa, and a big thanks to Sonic George for another fine edition of The Jazz Show. Catch him every Monday, 10 to 11 a.m. with Guitar Picks. Today's Adventures in Sound, well, you could say it's a very personal show. I'm remembering several friends of mine who are sadly no longer with us. I've paid tribute to some of them over the years. I got this idea because today is the birth anniversary of an old friend of mine named Michelle Frost. I only found out not too long ago that she had passed away several years ago. But anyway, we'll be paying tribute to her, Harry Roberts, Leah Morgan Durrett, and Taylor Cage, who used to host Queer Ways on Co-op. And speaking of Taylor, even after he stopped doing his own show in 2007, I brought him back every year for the annual Before Stonewall show. And here's a show, which, by the way, I'm doing two Pride Month shows this month, June 20th and 27th, the rest of the month. And here's a song Taylor and I often played, Frances Fay with Frances and Her Friends, right here on Co-op Radio, 91.7 FM, KOP.org. 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
3: And now for a song that I've already recorded, and I never do it on account of one word, and I want you to hear the song. Miss Otis regrets she's unable to lunch today, madam. That's not a drag, that's the word. I can't say that word. Should I strip or should I sing? Oh, I'd rather strip. I think it's such a ball. I want to do a song right now that I haven't recorded, and I want you to hear the lyrics because they're very sacred. I know a guy named Willie. Willie goes with Tilly. Tilly goes with Millie. What a ball. This is not dirty, it's the way I say it. I know a guy named Joey. Joey.

0: And Taylor, I don't think we've explained the significance of Stonewall yet, have we?
1: No, we haven't. Okay, for those who don't know, yes, in 1969, it was June 27th, right?
0: Yes.
1: Yes, at the Stonewall Inn, the cops were going to bust the place as usual. The Stonewall Inn was a gay bar, and this was in New York City, the fabled land of New York City. And it was a combination of the Vietnam War, unrest, social unrest, and of course, the death of Judy Garland.
0: Yes.
1: They say that tipped the scales when the cops came to raid the place and run the patrons in as usual. The patrons, as not usual, said, "Mm-mm." Well, they didn't say. They said probably things that we can't say yet. You know, maybe Cher can say it at those award shows and get away with it, but not us.
0: No, not on this show.
1: Of course, Cher can do whatever she wants.
0: That is true, but that's the significance, and it's really the start of the modern gay liberation pride movement.
2: Well, thank you very much, everybody. Blackpool and all that. It's lovely to be here. We'd like to carry on now, in a sec, with a song, which is our record before, you know. And this one's called, Ticket to Ride.

And that was the Beatles live on English television, August 1st, 1965, on the show Blackpool Night Out, doing Ticket to Ride. Pretty much their appearances in live TV by mid-65 were non-existent, and they're not miming. They were performing live on television. Great performance, too. Of course, Ticket to Ride is from the Help movie. Also was a great single, flip side being Yes It Is. Before that, you heard yours truly, Dennis Compa here, with the inimitable Taylor Cage, on Adventures in Sound on June 23rd, 2012, one of our annual Before Stonewall shows. We mentioned the significance of Stonewall. And by the way, the next 2 weeks of Adventures in Sound, we'll be celebrating Pride Month and its significance, and mostly Before Stonewall stuff, but more about that later. Began that set with something that Taylor and I often played together on our annual Before Stonewall shows, Frances and Her Friends, Frances Faye. 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And today's Adventures in Sound, remembering several friends of mine who sadly are no longer around. I've paid tribute to some of them before, and we'll be doing more extensive shows on various friends later this year and next year as well. And one of them is a guy I knew for many years, on and off, called Harry Roberts. And this goes out to Harry's wife, Debbie, and also daughter, Virginia. This is a song that I know Harry enjoyed a lot. Harry was an amazing guy, sound engineer, fascinating conversationalist. Seems there was always someone at his place, probably the gritted teeth after a while, but a lot of good times I always remember to this day. But this is a song that I played for him about 20 years ago. Happy to play it in memory of Harry. He passed away in 2023 at the age of 66. This is Harry's House/Centerpiece, Joni Mitchell, 1975, right here on Adventures in Sound with me, Dennis Compa.

0: I'm very happy to have with me Leah Morgan Durrett and Dave Quanberry, and they're going to do a composition that Leah composed, I believe.
1: Mm-hmm.
0: That's right. All right, and Leah's playing tomorrow at the Cinematic Symphony as well from 3 to 4 p.m. at Anderson High School as well. I should mention that. Well, Leah, what is the name of this original piece?
1: I don't have a name yet.
0: Okay. Untitled.
1: It's called that.
0: It's called that.
1: I was thinking something with nickel. I don't know.
0: Okay.
1: This horn is made out of nickel, but but I actually have not created a name yet. It's a new, it's pretty new, my first attempt at writing, and Dave Quanberry couldn't let it go. I was going to write it for a big brass band, but this seems more fitting, too.
0: So. Well, I want to thank you all for coming on the show today to help us celebrate the 400th show. So
1: happy 400th.
0: Thank you.
1: Anniversary.
0: Yeah.
1: You're old. Really old.
0: And I know. I look good for my age, though. Okay. Well, let's have your untitled nickel, as we'll call it. How about that? Leah Morgan Durrett and Dave Quanberry.

That was Untitled Nickel with an intro, and that was live here on Adventures in Sound, my 400th episode of the show back on December 7th, 2013. That was a special two-hour show, 1 to 3 p.m., featured Leo Morgan Durrett on French horn and a bit of banter with me, and also Dave Quamberry on guitar. We might hear another track with the full Quamberry band a little later. Leah passed away or died 10 years ago. I can't believe it's in 10 years, May of 2016. Talented musician, minor mishap marching band, Dave Quamberry band, multi-instrumentalist. And before that, Harry's House centerpiece, Joni Mitchell, 1975. And the memory of Harry Roberts goes out to Gingy and Debbie. Right here on Adventures in Sound, 91.7 FM, KOOP.org. Dennis Compa here, as I am every Saturday. You can call me at 512-472-5667. The next 2 weeks, June 20th and 27th, going to celebrate Pride Month. And every year, actually, since there's been an Adventures in Sound, the first June I did the show, which was 06, so 2 decades celebrating Pride on Adventures in Sound. Usually it's before Stonewall, before 1969, before the modern gay liberation and pride movements. That's mostly what it'll be June 20th and probably June 27th. We have some post-Stonewall stuff as well. And as always, those shows go out to the memory of the late, great Taylor Cage, formerly of Austin, of Co-op's Queer Ways. We might hear some audio of Taylor as well, as we heard a little bit today. I love playing his audio of the Judy Garland story. Today's Adventures in Sound, remembering several friends of mine who sadly are no longer with us. And I was inspired to do this because an old friend of mine, Michelle Frost, should have been 51 today. She was born on this day in 1975 in Texarkana. Sadly, she died in 2022. Maria Michelle Frost was her full name. She died in Little Rock, Arkansas, where she'd been working. She also did some music as well. I want to thank our mutual friend, Dorothy Smith, for loaning me this CD. Thank you so much, Dot. Good to see you. And Dorothy's also a longtime friend and donator to Co-op Radio as well. But Michelle, this came out not long before her passing. It's credited as the harmonics, although a lot of the tracks are solo, recorded in Washington State and in Little Rock, but mostly original material. But this song is called Driving Through Texas, and for me personally, it brought back a lot of memories because I did go on a couple of several road trips with Michelle over the years. Anyway, this goes out to you, Michelle. Happy birthday.

That was the Bobby Fuller Four for 1965 with Never To Be Forgotten. Our friends are no longer around. They'll never be forgotten as long as they're in our memories and in our hearts. Before that, In My Life, not just one of my favorite Beatles songs, but one of my favorite songs, period. Some October 18th, 1965. Beautiful song, mono mix. Began that set with someone who should have turned 51 today, Michelle Frost with Driving Through Texas. Thank you, Dot, for lending me that CD. Michelle recorded that not long before her untimely passing in 2022. This is Dennis Compa, Adventures in Sound, 91.7 FM and KOP.org. Dark Side Daddy's coming up at 2, and June 20th and 27th, our annual Pride Month celebrations, mostly before Stonewall, as I call it, the annual before Stonewall. I guess you can say it's the 20 years doing it. Started in 06, so it's 21st, you know, a lot of them. And some of the vintage ones are up on the Mixcloud page as well. Next, and that last song, the Bobby Fuller one, Never To Be Forgotten, reminds me of this next song by the Carter family from the 1920s, Will You Miss Me When I'm Gone? And certainly we do miss our friends, but we'll keep them in our hearts and our spirits forever. 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
1: 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Before that, "Will You Miss Me When I'm Gone?" 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This is Dennis Compa. Do stick around, because in about 8 or so minutes, the Dark Side Daddy's going to be on the scene. I think he's going to keep it clean. He usually does. 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Not just Adventures in Sound, but some others, and occasional shows where someone has filled in for me. And happening tonight, we had a promo for it, Brew and Brew. It's happening tonight from 5 to 8 p.m. Your morning man and mine, Jay Robillard from the Lounge Show, is going to be there. DJ Becca from Geography of Sound and Cool Kel from Autobahn. It's happening tonight, 5 to 8 p.m. at Brew and Brew. And KOP.org has lots of information on various events that are happening out and about. And this is Dennis Compa. Next week, and June 20th and 27th, we're going to celebrate Pride Month on Adventures in Sound, mostly pre-Stonewall recordings. And as always, goes out to the memory of the late, great Taylor Cage, as does this show. This show goes out to Taylor, sadly passed away in 2019, age of 63. Harry Roberts passed away in 2023 at the age of 66. Leah Morgan Durrett, 2016, at the age of 34. And Maria Michelle Frost, who should have turned 51 today. Sadly, she died in 2022. I only recently learned about it. I want to thank our mutual friend, Dot Smith, for keeping me up to date and loaning me the CD as well. We have time for one more selection today. It's a longer one. It's a Bob Dylan song that Bob, I don't think there's a recording of it. I don't think he's ever performed it, but it's a great recording. One of my favorite songs of his, performed by Joan Baez, 1968, "Love Is Just a Four-Letter Word." And it kind of reminds me of certain folks going back to the late 90s or so. These are all dear friends of mine no longer with us. Sometimes I had complicated relationships with them and maybe didn't resolve things like I should. But, you know, it's always good to keep in touch with friends. Maybe they're thinking about you as well, and you should give them a call. This is Dennis Compa. Stick around for the Dark Side Daddy on 91.7 FM and KOOP.org. And we'll see you next week. And we have time for, again, one more song. Joan Baez, 1968. Bob Dylan composition, "Love Is Such a Four-Letter Word," right here on Adventures in Sound.

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0: Attention, humans. There is nothing wrong with your radio set. Do not attempt to adjust the settings.
1: Skipper, what are you doing?
0: Well, I'm vamping.
1: What do you mean you're vamping?
0: Well, you know, vamping is a showbiz tune when you're trying to stall for time.
1: Yes, I know what vamping is, but why are you doing it? The show hasn't even started yet.
0: Well, actually, it has.
1: What? Oh, Daddy!
2: Yeah, hang on, I'm almost ready.
0: Yes, humans, we are controlling transmission.
2: What's Chipper doing?
1: Yeah, hey, Daddy, yeah, I'm vamping.
2: Why are you vamping, Chipper? The show hasn't started.
1: Well, actually, it has.
2: Oh, doggone it.
0: Back to vamping.
1: Jeez.
0: As I was saying, we are controlling transmission. If we wish to make it louder, we will bring up the volume. And if we wish to make it softer, we will tune it to a whisper.
1: Do you hear the catastrophic consequences of your procrastination, Daddy?
2: I'm sorry, guys, but you know, every time you beam me up to the ship, I realize I forgot something.
0: We will control the base.
1: Shepard, will you stop fooling around with that Xbox? Yeah, but I'm communicating directly with the humans, and they kind of expect us to sound like this.
0: Oh, and also, we will control the treble.
1: Daddy, I'm about to beam you up, ready or not.
2: Well, wait, let me just find my Dramamine.
1: Dramamine? You take that when you're going on a boat, not on a spaceship.
2: Well, you don't know that. It might work.
0: We control the audio and can make it all distorted.
1: Shipper, will you please cut that out? You're distorted enough as it is.
2: Hey, guys, have you told them what's happening on the show today?
1: No, Daddy, the whole point of this opening was for you to be on board the ship so you can say that this is a Dark Side Daddy show.
0: Yet at some point, you will be broadcasting from a spaceship far above the studios of KOP. HD1, HD3, Hornsby, 91.7 FM and KOP.org.
2: Oh, thanks, Chipper. Oh, I found my Dramamine.
1: Well, that is exciting news. All right, Chipper, beam him up. Oh, okay, locking in Daddy.
2: No, wait, I'm not...
1: And beaming up.
2: But I still need to find my ibuprofen!
1: Okay, he's on his way. I put the ETA in about 2 minutes. All right, 2 minutes. All right, folks, if you haven't figured out, I am Castoratazad, the extraterrestrial travel agent who will one day rule your tiny planet.
0: Yeah, and I'm his replicant, Chipper.
1: Yeah. Whoop-de-doodle for yodel. Anyway, I got a new travel package that I'm offering.
0: We're offering.
1: And the package is called Surf Music Among the Stars.
0: Yeah, and we thought since it's International Surf Music Month on Earth, we would just make it Intergalactic Surf Music Month.
1: Yeah, we need to get this show on the road, so to speak. Let me check the itinerary.
0: Yeah, the top of the itinerary is we take a spin around a satellite called Stereo A.
1: All right, I guess that works. Play some satellite songs.
0: All right.
3: Humans, for the next hour, sit quietly, and we will control all that you hear. You're about to experience the awe and mystery, which reaches from the inner mind to the outer limits of space.
1: Get on with it!
0: Okay, so let's begin our amazing surf music among the stars flight with the Huntington Cabs doing Ebonite.
1: What are you doing now?
0: I'm getting the barf bags ready for Daddy.
1: Barf bags? This is Daddy we're talking about. Get the bucket ready.
0: You know, that probably is a better idea.

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Silent. Black. Cold beyond comprehension. Devoid of life. 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Or is it? No, space is full of audio vibrations. Sounds.

Ladies and gentlemen, we have just heard that the actual screams of terror being emitted by the satellite deserter Seagoon are being picked up by a Mr. William Mate, who report the signals are coming through on his gas stove.

0: Tonight, while I was driving home, you're going to think I'm crazy.
1: Oh, no. Go on, Nancy.
0: Harry, I saw a satellite tonight.
1: Was that all? You know, everyone's seeing satellites these days.

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1: The satellite?
2: No, Viking 1, the bagel. 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
2: 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I need you to get it together before the next mic break.
3: 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When is the next mic break, anyway?
2: We seem to be getting it right now. Oh, great, play some music. All right. Okay, Daddy, it's your time to shine.
3: I don't feel very shiny.
2: Oh, I'll do it. Hello there, lucky foolish humans. 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And I'm Chipper, and I'll be ruling Earth too. That'll be a day. 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Well, ever. And humans, you are so unbelievably fortunate today because you are getting this audio sneak preview of a brand new tour package I am unveiling called Surf Music Among the Stars. Yeah, and we're taking Darkseid Daddy, whose show this actually is, along for the ride. And let me tell you, folks, he is loving it. Aren't you, Daddy?
3: Yeah, except for the extreme nausea.
2: Well, that's only because his stomach is all aflutter with the excitement. Well, that and the fact that Daddy doesn't do very well with beaming up.
3: Yeah, the Dramamine doesn't really help with that.
2: Will you just drink that goop that Chipper gave you? I'm sure it'll make you feel better.
3: All right. You know, I think I'm just going to put my head between my knees.
2: Yes, folks, you can do anything you want on this tour, including sticking your head between your knees, but not for too long, because you'll miss some of the amazing sights on this fantastical voyage. Yeah, for instance, we just passed over Stereo A, and Stereo stands for Solar Terrestrial Relations Observatory. One of two nearly identical observation satellites that were launched into orbit in 2006 by you humans to observe the sun. Yeah, there were Stereo A and Stereo B satellites. Of course, since it was launched by you humans, one of them just spun out of control and they lost it.
3: They lost the satellite?
2: Yes, they lost the satellite, just like you lost your lunch as soon as you got on board the ship.
3: Oh yeah. Can I have that bucket back?
2: There you go, Daddy. Oh, please, Daddy, you can't have anything left in your stomach.
3: Well, maybe not, but the bucket makes me feel secure.
2: I think I'll back announce the songs that we played while we were touring around Stereo A. Yeah, you do that. Okay, folks, so these are satellite songs, and we started off with Ebonite Satellite by the Huntington Cads off their album 54321 Cads Are Go. And that came out in 1996 on the Dionysus record label. And then next we heard Satellite Night, which was done by Lunar Eskimo, and they're from Ireland. And that was off of their 2014 self-release, which was called Demo Tapes. And then the next track was called Damned Satellite. It was done by Lost Apollos, a three-piece instrumental band from Berlin, Germany. And that can be found on their album Chaos at the Lobster Lounge, released on Green Cookie Records in 2016. All right, time for you to shut up and let me talk. I got one more. Of course you do. And finally, we heard Le Satellite in Espace. And that was done by Tony Presti et les Jeunes Panthères. And that's French for the Young Panthers. And they are from Belgium. Why did they call themselves something Belgian? Well, there's no such thing as Belgian. They speak French and Dutch there. They speak French and Dutch in Belgium? Yeah. Well, no wonder you humans are so confused. Yeah, maybe. But anyway, that was released on Parade Records in 1964. And that was it. Okay, my turn to talk. And so, folks, that is but an example of the fine surf music you will hear on my Surf Music Among the Stars travel package. A wonderful experience for one and all. Daddy, will you please stop with all the sipping and a groaning?
3: Well, you wanted me to drink it, and it is actually making me feel a little better.
2: Yeah, see, there it works.
3: But it tastes horrible. Chipper, what is this?
2: Well, that's just a little thing I whipped up. It's got minerals and vitamins and electrolytes. You know, all the things that help humans feel better.
3: All right, surface dwellers. Well, what I am trying to consume here actually is like a Slurpee, but my lord, it tastes awful.
2: Well, that's strange. I made it okra flavored.
3: Okra?
2: You gave Daddy an okra Slurpee? Yeah. You're really lucky, Daddy. You can't get that on Earth.
3: Lucky me. Where are we going next?
2: Well, Daddy, next on our itinerary is a flyover of Mars, sometimes known as the Angry Red Planet.
3: Angry Red Planet? Why is it angry?
2: It's angry because you messed up this whole mic break, which was supposed to be a pitch for my travel package. Yeah, well, speaking of the travel package, humans, let us continue with the surf music among the stars with the Tourmaliners doing Voyage to Mars. And by the way, humans, if you take this tour, I will prepare an okra Slurpee for you free of charge. Oh, well, that's an irresistible offer.

Although scientific evidence seems to indicate that Mars is a cold, desolate world, many scientists today speculate on what the planet might be like if conditions were somewhat different. With a little more water and oxygen than expected, there could be an astonishing array of life on Mars. A totally different sequence of living things following its own pattern of evolution.

0: three astronauts on a mission to the forbidden reaches of the Red Planet, defying the elements, inviting death and disaster. They met their destiny on a planet that time forgot, an adventure that smashes the barriers of man's imagination.
1: Watch out, the wall is opening!
2: Help me!
0: Mission Mars.

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1: I'm a visitor from another planet, Dr. Bryant. The one you call Mars.
0: Mars? You know my name?
1: I've recognized your voice. We have been listening to you Earth people ever since you developed radio.

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1: Look, both moons are visible.
2: 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What a place for romance, huh?
1: And songwriters.

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5: Yes, folks, if you've ever thought of going to Mars, then this is a show for you. And it is the Dark Side Daddy Show, and it is being broadcast from the bridge of the spaceship of me, Castranazad, the extraterrestrial travel agent, and me, Chipper, who is of no consequence. And FYI, I will one day rule your planet. 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Hey, Daddy, are you ready to resume hosting duties?
6: Well, Chipper, my space sickness is subsiding thanks to the okra space slurpee you concocted for me. Except, unfortunately, now I think I have okra slurpee brain freeze.
5: Believe me, Daddy, I'm sure your brain will function just as well frozen as it does thawed. Do you think drinking some water would help?
6: Yeah, Chipper, I think it might.
5: Okay, I'll go to the kitchen and get you some.
6: Thank you.
5: Okay, here's the playlist you can read to the audience while I get your water. And while I'm gone, be sure to watch the instrument panel. Yeah, watch the instrument panel. Go get the water. Okay, back in the jiff. I thought he'd never leave. Anyway, Daddy, do you want to back announce these songs like a real host?
6: Yeah, sure, Cass. Try to say, give me the playlist.
5: Okay, but chop with it, will you? I need to talk about Mars and the splendor that is my and could be yours surfing among the stars travel package.
6: All right. Quickest back announce ever. First up, service dwellers, we heard Voyage to Mars by the Tourmaliners off their 2022 Pacific Records release, Surfiddy. And then next, it was an instrumental cover version of David Bowie's Life on Mars.
5: Well, you'll never know unless you buy the package.
6: And that was done by the Weasel Tones from the album Ziggy Played Surf Guitar, a collection of David Bowie covers released on Cordelia Records in 2011. And then after that, it was Mission to Mars by Tsunami Experiment off their self-released album Ones and Zeros from 2015. And this was followed by a band called Alien on Strike with Hamster on Mars. And are there hamsters on Mars?
5: Well, you'll never know, folks, unless you buy the package.
6: Anyway, that was off of Alien on Strike's album Multipurpose Jet Pipe Nozzle, released on Shadowline Recordings in 2025. And finally, it was Red Planet Mars by a band called Mission to Mars, off of a compilation called Life on the Boardwalk, Swing, Surf, and Rockabilly, released in 1999 on Betty Rocket Records.
5: Yeah, thanks, Daddy. Now, back to me. Well, folks, we are approaching the Red Planet Mars, and from the deck of my spaceship...
6: Is that some kind of an alarm?
5: No, it's some kind of an annoyance. Let me turn it off. All right, anyway, back to the tour. Yes, folks, Mars. Did you know that... Oh, for corn's sake.
6: Castrata, are you sure you should be ignoring these alarms?
5: Whatever it is, it can wait. Folks, Mars is but an appetizer for a planetary banquet serving up the most spectacular...
7: Whoa. That was a real jolt. What was it?
5: Well, something hit the ship, obviously. Hey, you guys, you let the ship fly into a Martian debris field.
7: What's a Martian debris field?
5: Oh, it's an area where all your human space junk, like defunct satellites and detached... Oh, geez, detached heat shields and stuff is floating around. Didn't the alarm go off warning you? Oh, I don't know, maybe. Look, Tipper, this is all your mess, and you need to get us out of it. How is this my mess? You were supposed to be manning the comm and you abandoned your post. No, I didn't. I was going to get Daddy some water without my permission. I was just getting ready to write you up.
7: Yeah, guys, maybe you could settle this after we get out of the Martian debris field.
5: Okay, I just put the ship into hyperdrive and we'll get out of here. Yeah, you do that, post abander. All right, hyperdrive, here we go. Uh-oh, what? Check the exterior monitor.
8: Exterior monitor?
5: What is that? Remember when we were talking about that lost satellite stereo B? Yes? Well, I think we found it, or at least it found us.
7: Guys, what happened?
5: Well, if you must know, Daddy, you human's lost satellite is stuck to our ship. Yep, and all our other motivating thrusters are out, too.
7: What does that mean?
5: Daddy, it means we are stuck in this Martian debris field of your making.
7: I didn't make this mess.
5: Well, you're human, aren't you? I'm holding you personally responsible. This isn't really Daddy's fault. All right, then it's your fault, Chipper. No, it's not mine.
7: Okay, but what does all of this mean?
5: It means we're not going anywhere until we get our spaceship unstuck from this rogue satellite. And get our thrusters repaired.
7: Yeah, and in the meantime, we're just gonna sit here and get pelted by space debris?
5: Pretty much.
7: This is really irritating my slurpy brain freeze.
5: Oh. Listen, folks, don't let this peculiar little predicament dissuade you in any way from jumping on board and joining the fun of surf music among the stars. In fact, this could be a feature of the package. You can see all of the historical artifacts. Just floating right by like it's a movie museum. I don't know, it just looks like a lot of garbage. No, it's a lot of historical artifacts.
7: The surface dwellers, as you can hear, we are in the midst of a cyclone of space trash.
5: I think more music is in order here.
7: Yeah, I agree, Chipper. What have you got queued up?
5: Yeah, so humans, here's some music to listen to while we're stuck. Starting with Marty Stewart and the Fabulous Superlatives doing Space Junk.

0: doubt about it, Captain. The space debris comes from the survey vessel, the SS Beagle.
1: Missing for 6 years, now this junk in space.

0: the music's over. Hey, Kipper, have you got those motivating thrusters fixed yet? Yeah, I'm trying. I'll give it a go now. Nope, that's a no-go. Oh, dagnabbit. Show's almost over. Come on, Big Daddy. Give us the word.
1: One word?
0: The word is surf music among the stars. A vacation you will never forget.
1: Yeah, no matter how hard you try. Well, surface dwellers, as you can hear, we are still being bombarded with garbage, and we are still stuck on Castratazad, the extraterrestrial travel agent who will rule planet Earth's ship. And we're just floating somewhere above the planet Mars.
0: Yeah, but on the bright side, we just heard some cool space junk songs. That's right, folks, it was surf music, and we are among the stars, so no false advertising here.
1: Well, what did we hear, Chipper?
0: Well, the first two songs were actually called Space Junk. The first one was done by Marty Stewart and his fabulous superlatives off of his album Space Junk. And that was released on Snake Farm Records in 2025. And then the second space junk we heard was done by the Juggaloons off of their album Forbidden Words. And that was self-released in 2024. And finally... that was a big one. And finally, we heard from a band called Os Brutus off their album Uber Surf, which was released on Veritas Affins Records, and the title was Trash and Twang.
1: Trash and Twang, huh?
0: Yeah, I think the Trash and Twang might be a better title for this package than Surf Music Among the Stars. It is not, and I should court-martial you for even saying that.
1: Guys, what do you think the ETA is for us moving again?
0: I don't know, Daddy. We gotta fix the motivating thrusters, and we gotta detach ourselves from this... rogue satellite.
1: Okay, well, you know, surface dwellers, you don't have to, like, go to outer space to have a great time like this. In fact, you can have an even better time.
0: Impossible.
1: By staying right where you is, because coming up right here, right next, is my buddy Rush with his singer.
0: A doobie-doobie-doo.
1: And the song. And before I left Earth, Rush informed me that today he is welcoming Trish Wesovich. She's been making music in Austin for 25 years, and much of it has been jazz and swing and that whole ring-a-ding-ding. So if live music is your fondest wish, then stick around for Trish Wesovich, that is. Coming up next on Singer and the Song.
0: It looks like we got a whole bunch of space junk headed this way. Now, those are historical artifacts. And watching them is real educational. And you can see them if you take the Surfing Among the Stars tour.
1: Okay, and with that, surface dwellers, we're going to bid you adieu. So, who knows where we'll be next week. But until then, stay cool, calm, collected. Oh, God, and stay off the grid. But get out and live. All right, let's have a laugh, fellas. 3, 2, 1.
2: Right, it's a mess out there.

0: K-O-O-P-H-D-1-H-D-3-Hornsby. It's time for the singer and the song. My name's Rush. I come in here after Dark Side Daddy and bring live musicians. They come and they play for you. It's a whole thing, and I have nothing but fun, and I hope that's the case for you, dear co-op listener. I know it is, because I bring in great artists, you see, and today is no exception. It's Trish Wesevich. I'm saying it right, right? I am saying it right. And she is a lovely person with a lovely voice, and she's been here before on somebody else's deal, sort, shall we say. But today, it's all about Trish and her own music, which I really don't know. I trust, because I know her and a lovely musician all around. And she brought our mutual friend, Steve Carter. I've been knowing Steve, golly, north of 40 years.
1: They were in prison.
0: Yeah, that was it. That was it. and he's a great guy. He's in about 17 bands here in town. Today, he's the entirety of the Trish Wesevich Band. So he's a great artist, and we've done him on the show. But today, he's the band member, because he loves and believes in Trish's music as well.
1: Great, great, great songwriter.
0: Yeah. And we're going to share that with the entire world, Trish, because there are 1 million people listening to the singer and the song on co-op
2: okay,
0: right now. So nothing to be nervous about. But it's great to have you both here. And thank you, Steve. Always good to see you. And Trish, it's really great to let you be you today and share with us.
2: I'm so excited to be here. I'm so very honored. So thank you so much.
0: Well, yeah, we'll talk about you as the hour unfolds too, but mostly we want to hear you do you. And that's going to start with a song, I don't know, right about now. What's that going to be?
2: Song? We're going to start out really sexy and sultry. I mean,
0: I like
2: it's Saturday afternoon. Why not?
0: All right. Let's do it.
2: This is called Melt Into This.

0: And the crowd goes wild. Melt into this. It is sultry music for a Saturday afternoon. Yes. Well, that's lovely.
1: Thank you.
0: I met your husband.
1: Yes.
0: So I assume we send that out to him.
2: It's not me.
0: That's great. Lovely, Trish.
1: Thank you.
0: And you wrote that.
1: I did. I probably wrote that in the early 2000s and played it in a few different bands I was in around town.
0: I'm trying to get my levels just right. Yeah, you've been doing music around these parts for a while and being in different bands and stuff.
1: I have.
0: Yeah, I want to talk about that, but I think I want to make you guys do another song before we get deeper into the Trish story. But I'll go ahead and say this. It's Wesevich is W-E-S-E-V-I-C-H.
1: That's right.
0: See, you saw that I was looking right at you as I spelled it out. Yes. I know, and Trish, T-R-I-S-H, of course.
1: I've had a few last names, but we won't go into that today.
0: you were on different labels in those years, too.
1: That's right.
0: The A&M years and the Columbia years.
1: Exactly.
0: Like that. Well, this is the one I know you by, and you're off to a great start. I already love the original stuff,
1: Thank
0: Trish.
1: You.
0: So we'll get further into your story shortly, but let's get into your musical story a tad more right about now.
1: Okay.
0: What y'all want to play for us?
1: This is a song called Dear Pillow. It's probably my favorite. And, you know, I think I was thinking of Doris Day and Rock Hudson.
0: Ah,
1: when I wrote this song.
0: Pillow Talk.
1: I grew up on all those movies.
0: Oh,

0: hopeful with the pillow. I love that. That's delightful.
1: Thank you.
2: It sticks in my head.
0: Yeah, it does. It's one that lingers with you. Beautiful. Beautiful song.
1: Thank you so much.
0: You're off to it. You're off to the races, Trish. Just great. Tell us a little more about the Trish story. You've been playing in other bands.
1: I have. I moved here when I was young in the 80s and wanted to be a musician and kind of maneuvered around town for a while, terrified to do that, and waited until probably the early 90s when I started playing with different bands and played with one called Avenue F, one called The Beautiful Dolls, and then played along with Steve Carter and Tony Aroldi and David Carroll and David Webb and sometimes Mark Epstein, and we had a regular Sunday gig at Momo's for a little while, and that was just such a blast. It was such a blast. And
0: what was that band called?
1: It was really my name, which was a different name.
0: Oh, okay.
1: Than the one I have now. We didn't really have a name, did we, Steve?
2: No.
1: We didn't have a name. It was just me. But you know, I was always, there were a lot of starts and stops for me musically, just because, you know, I had a career, I had started some businesses, I had kids, you know, so it was, if something needed to fall off my plate, it would always really be the music. So it's just, now I find space again. So,
0: good, yeah. good for you.
2: And he's also an amazing chef.
0: Oh, really?
2: That's one of the other things.
0: Oh, I hope to benefit from that someday. That's great. Great. It doesn't surprise me. Trish, you know, that day we last spoke out in Dripping, Tony Aroldi was there.
1: Mm-hmm.
0: And I didn't realize that y'all had worked together.
1: Yeah.
0: I know him, and we had the distinction of seeing Paul McCartney from a loft above the stage not too many years ago, together.
1: Oh, how fun.
0: As he's close to my friends Leah
1: That's
0: and Brandon.
1: Right. Yep.
0: And quick, very short story. I was at a friend's house not too many months ago. Old Austin guy, grew up here, and he says, "Rush, with all the musicians you cross paths with, do you ever cross paths with a guy named Tony Aroldi?" And I'm like, "Yes, as a matter of fact." He says, "I took guitar from him when I was a child."
1: Oh, wow.
0: And so at that moment,

0: moment, I said, let me text Leah right now a video of you. So I videotaped him, and he says, Tony, I just wanted to tell you, you taught me guitar when I was a kid. Now I'm in my late 50s, and it's, my name's Donnie, and you changed my life, and I still play the guitar every day.
1: Oh, wow.
0: And he teared up, and I texted it straight to them, and Tony was right there and sent right back. Like, this is so great. Anyway, there's my Tony Earldy story. Isn't that sweet and beautiful?
1: Well, Tony even joined our rehearsal on Monday and just came and listened, and you never know. He might.
2: There's every threat that he might play with us.
1: Exactly.
0: That's exactly. Great. That's great. Well, lovely. Well, yeah. So you've been bouncing around doing the music thing, but doing other stuff too.
1: Exactly.
0: Well, that's good. But now it's your time.
1: It's my turn again. So I'm doing it with Steve, and we have a new trio. It's called the Swing Shift Trio.
0: Swing Shift Trio. That's great.
1: And Steve Carter and I and Ari Devoren.
0: I don't know Ari.
1: Ari plays around town and has been for a long, long, long, long time. Mostly kind of funk and Latin type of music. But he was so excited to sit with us and start learning some of these swing standards. And Steve and I both have our originals that we play in that group. And he brings a plethora of instruments.
2: Yeah.
1: Two saxes.
2: Flute too, right?
1: He plays the flute, and then the other day he surprised us with a bass ukulele.
0: That's great.
1: So we'll be playing out soon.
0: That's
1: we're
0: cool.
1: About 70% there with our rehearsals and working up our set list.
0: What a coincidence. We have 70% of the trio right here right now.
1: That's right.
0: That's great. Well, cool. The Swing Shift Trio, one must stay tuned for more on that. But we've got two of them here right about now. That's beautiful. You're getting out and starting to make some noise, including on co-op radio this afternoon. Shall we do another one?
1: Yes. This is one that we're doing in the trio called Under the Paris Moon that I wrote, I guess, maybe in the late 2000s when I was kind of doing all the swing and jazz. You know, when you start getting into it, then that's the music that starts coming to you that I tend to write. But we'll see. You'll see I have a myriad of styles of music that I actually like. But this is another one of them.
2: Did you write it in Paris or here?
1: I wrote it here.
2: Okay, because it's got a vibe.
1: It does have a vibe.

0: All right.
1: Wait for it.
0: All right.
2: Sustain there,
0: yes. Beautiful, Trish.
3: Thank you.
0: You can write these things.
3: Thank you.
0: We
3: so
0: knew
3: much.
0: You could sing. That's the faith I was going on. But that's lovely, and to be sad in Paris is.
3: I know. It's just. It was. I was just being melodramatic. Being very.
0: Is that part of the deal in Paris, though?
3: Really, it really is.
0: Think about the art that comes out of Paris, right?
4: The nicest compliment, though, is I wake up in the morning now and go, do, do, do, do, do, do, do, do, do, and just, it's just in your head.
0: See?
4: Which is wonderful.
0: That's what Steve said a song ago about your music, Trish. That's two in a row. They're memorable. They're not just good. They're memorable. They stick. They're, you know, they have staying power. It means they're poppy and melodic as well. Mm-hmm. But you're jazz. I mean, that's a jazz song.
3: Yeah.
0: No question about it. But it's accessible to the non-jazz expert. So
3: I must have just gotten back from a trip to France when I thought of that song. I don't recall, but, you know, it connects the Texas and the Paris. You know, I don't know which I'm missing more now. Of course, I'm here, so I'm missing Paris.
0: Okay, so you write that song, and of the three we've already heard so far, that's the, I mean, the jazz is there.
3: Yeah.
0: But of that one, it's really there. Did you, as a songwriter, when you're writing that one, did you deliberately? Now you had Steve playing the guitar on it because it was very sophisticated swing jazz thing that he's awesome at. But was that what you were setting out? Like, if I'm going to write a song about Paris, do I need it to sound like a pub in Paris? Or did I need to sound like this? You know what I'm saying?
3: Yeah.
0: Did you intentionally make the music have the vibe that it wound up with?
3: No, because usually the way it works for me is just the song, usually the chorus, just the one line just comes to me, melody and all.
0: Simultaneous.
3: Yeah. And I just, if a few days go by and I can't get it out of my head, then I'm like, okay, I need to work that one up. And for the jazz and swing songs that I sing, they're all in my head because I don't play those on the guitar. Those are chords that are beyond my, so I have to sit down with people and have them help me figure out the arrangement, what the chords are, and go from there. But the song is just very solid in my head in the beginning.
0: Interesting. Because the reason I ask it that way is because it feels that way. It feels like it belongs in a movie set in Paris.
3: Yeah.
0: You know what I'm saying?
4: Yeah.
3: I would love for it to be in a movie.
0: I'm just saying. There are filmmakers in Austin, Texas, and they're all listening
3: that's
0: to this
3: right.
0: show right now. But no, I think that's, it felt like Paris to me.
3: Oh, good.
0: Not just the words, but the music, the melody. Good. It had this, had that jazz vibe. And I've been to Paris, so I'm very worldly now, said the guy who's crossed the pond once. It was a very big deal.
3: Yeah.
0: I've barely been out of Travis County, but 4 years ago, by golly, I've been to some cool places, but it's a beautiful city, isn't it?
3: It's just my favorite. It really is my favorite. Yeah.
0: It is your favorite city?
3: Yeah. I have lots of favorites. I'm not much of a favorites person, but I have to say Paris is my favorite. Yeah.
0: Is that right?
3: Yeah.
0: I went not knowing what to expect because I was with Brandon and Leah and other friends
3: for our
0: Beatle trip. And we went to London and Liverpool, and then they said, we're throwing Paris into the mix. Are you in for that leg of it? I'm like, I'm already on the other side of the ocean. I might as well experience that. So I didn't know what to expect. I expected the little bistros with songs like that playing.
3: Mm-hmm.
0: And it was kind of like that.
3: It is.
0: But it was different. It was lovely. It's a beautiful, beautiful city. We went to the top of the thing.
3: The Eiffel Tower.
0: The Eiffel Tower.
3: Mm. I've never been up there.
0: It's high up there.
3: Yeah.
0: Oh, my God. God, it's way up there. But anyway, it's amazing that they built it back so long ago, and now we've got elevators in there. That, you know, I don't know how that worked out, but it did. It's still, the integrity of the appearance of it is still there. So lovely song from Trish Wesovich.
3: Thank you.
0: Under the Paris Moon. It's got that swing vibe. I think you want me to play one of the pre-produced ones, don't you?
3: I do. And so this is a complete turn in the other direction. This is a Celtic song.
0: Oh, interesting.
3: I've always loved Celtic music, and I've sang Celtic music before. Ireland is one of my favorite places, but This song, my daughter lived in Newfoundland the last couple of years. She was going to school up there, and I went to visit her last September, and I had decided I wanted to write a song while I was there. And we went through a museum, and I was walking around the museum and looking at all the little marquees on the pieces of art, and I started writing down little words here and there. And then a couple of days later, we were driving about a 30-minute drive to go for a hike. And I was in the back seat, and I was bored, and I started looking at my notes, and I wrote the whole song.
0: Wow.
3: And we got to where we were going to hike, and I said to them, you know, my husband and daughter in the front seat, I said, I just wrote a song. And they were like, oh, okay. So we hiked about 45 minutes in to what I would say was the edge of the world.
0: What?
3: And just this beautiful over the ocean, you know, it was a good hike, solid hike. And then they laid down in the grass and I sang the song for the first time.
0: In Newfoundland.
3: Yeah. And it's called The Mist of Avalon. And that came from the peninsula that she lived on, which is where St. John's is, which is the big city there, is called the Avalon Peninsula. And so I really liked the song. It really spoke to me. And I got back and I approached Rich Brotherton.
0: Oh, gosh.
3: And asked him if I could record it in his studio. And he said yes. And he plays on it. He plays the sitar on it. Tony Araldi played on it. And Rich Brotherton's daughter, Maddie Brotherton, also played on it.
0: Oh, what a bunch of great... See, for those who have not heard Trisha's name before, she's worked with all the heavies, one of whom sitting right there. Heavy hitters of Austin Players. That's just great. Well, we're going to hear it right now, but we're going to hear that version.
3: Yep.
0: Because we can. Like I say, this is a live performance show, but I'm always happy to play some stuff that you guys do in the studio, because musicians work hard there to come up with a certain sound as well. So the mixture is just right. Trish Wesovich, with help from friends. It's The Mist of Avalon. It's the singer and the song on co-op, y'all.

0: Extensive U.S. public health data confirms that LGBTQ individuals experience significantly higher rates of suicide-related behaviors, substance abuse, and poorer quality of life outcomes compared to their heterosexual counterparts. Because there is no such thing as a lesser human being, no group of people should be victimized by discrimination and the psychic pain it creates. This year, Co-op Radio honors the Stonewall Riots, which began on June 28, 1969, by urging everyone to embrace and affirm compassionate respect for all, regardless of their sexual orientation.
1: All right, yeah. That's an important message that we just shared, that Co-op always doing the right thing and recognizing people and serving the underserved. That's what we do. And today we have on the singer and the song, wonderful live performing artist Trish Wesovich. She brought the legendary Steve Carter. Yeah, I said it, of Austin, Texas.
2: True. But,
1: yeah, man, he's great.
3: Infamous is
1: That works too. I think we can go with both. I have that. No, I just got the infamous one. That last one was not performed live, and I'm glad we didn't, because that was stunning what y'all achieved in the studio with those Brothertons and Tony and you and your layered vocals. Oh my gosh, that was beautiful, Trish. She's got it going on, Dark Side Daddy. She's got a feel for these regional. I'm going to say regional. She incorporates the regions into the songs. That was lovely.
2: Thank you so much. I enjoyed recording that with Rich and Maddie. And like I was saying during the break, they were. It was just so nice to watch father and daughter working together. It was very special.
1: Oh gosh, yeah. Well, how special was it for you to sing that to your husband and daughter on a hillside in Newfoundland?
2: It was unbelievable. Just a moment in time that I'll treasure forever, really.
1: Yeah. They loved it at that time,
2: yes.
1: I'm sure.
2: They were like looking at me like, you just wrote that in the car on the way.
1: Like, I'm looking at you like that now.
3: Oh, yeah.
2: It's just the way it works, right? Steve, I mean, he's a songwriter too. And, you know, sometimes things just come to you. You don't know where they just come.
3: The good
2: sometimes,
3: ones drop in your lap.
2: Yeah.
3: And you can't not finish them.
2: Yeah.
3: You know what I mean?
1: That's true. They just
3: demand that you keep going.
1: Mm-hmm. Two quick comments on that. The great Sean Phillips, who's been on this show, says, once I start a song, I can't stop it. I don't even allow myself to go eat a meal or anything. I have to sit for hours or however long it takes to finish that thing. And his songs are complex. And then there, of course, is the famous John Denver story. He gets on the ski lift and he's overtaken all his senses. You see where this is going. And you fill up my senses like a tree in the forest. And then he says, by the time I got to the top of that mountain on the ski lift, the song was done.
2: Oh.
1: So anyway.
2: Yeah, I believe it.
1: That's great. Let's get back to the live stuff. Trish Wesovich, Wesevich of Austin, Texas. What y'all got?
2: Okay, so this one's going to sound a little dramatic, but back in February, I had an accident and I fell down a cliff.
1: Stop it.
2: And I got very injured.
1: I'm so sorry.
2: And I ended up in a hyperbaric chamber every day for a month because I had ripped my arm open. I had a very bad wound, and I didn't even know that you go into hyperbaric chambers to heal wounds, and it worked. And there's lots of stories from that in and of itself, but of course, me being me, I wrote a song.
1: Good.
2: It's called On the Edge.
1: All right.

0: Whoa. I love that. You know, on this show, Trish, every week I latch on to lines. That's what, the way my mind works. But the finale of that one says it all. Mm-hmm. Don't get too close. There might not be somebody there to save you.
1: Mm-hmm. Yeah, it was pretty intense. I suffered a little PTSD for a while. And
0: I'm so sorry. That was this year.
1: That was just in February, yeah. But I've full recovery, and I was very lucky.
0: And you got a great song out of the deal.
1: I did.
0: So, Thank you. The looking difficult moments in the eye and overtaking them with song. And speaking of with song, I think the next one is one you want me to play off the pre-record, because it's got the London Philharmonic Orchestra on it, correct?
1: So this one, we're going way back. And I did not write this song, but my friend Frank McCarthy wrote this song. Frank lived in Austin for a long time and moved to Oklahoma, and he wrote this song, and I felt like I had, you know, I made it my own, and we recorded it together, and I love his arrangement of it. I love his guitar work of it. And anyway, it's called My Dear.
0: Is he on it?
1: He's playing it.
0: That's him playing guitar on it?
1: He's playing the guitar, and it's just he and I.
0: Well, neat. Say his name one more time.
1: Frank McCarthy.
0: I'm going to write it down so I can look him up later, because I have a feeling I'm going to dig it, because I've dug everything else so far. From Trish Wesovich, she's got Steve Carter helping her on guitar in studio today, but Frank McCarthy's on the track we're about to hear, a pre-recorded track. This is The Singer and the Song on Co-op. Let's listen to it now. What's it called again?
1: My Dear.
0: My Dear. On Co-op, y'all.

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3: All right, we just had a band meeting in the last 30 seconds. And who knows? There might be time for extra stuff. But we've got two more Trish originals no matter what. Right?
4: We do.
3: That was lovely. That was just lovely, that My Dear song. And I hope Frank McCarthy's listening. Frank, you wrote a beautiful song, just like all of Trish's songs. Just great. And Dark Side Daddy was just commenting on how lovely all these songs are. What a great show we're having today.
4: Well, I really do like that song, My Dear, as well. And it's just, you know, that was way back. My voice was so much younger.
3: You sound great then, and you sounded great now. I didn't even think about that. You said that. You said this goes way back. But you sound like you.
4: Change, but it's okay. We work with what we have.
3: Oh, what you have is just great, Trish. You're nailing it. Let's keep it going. Shall we do another Trish original as we are on the singer and the song on co-op?
4: This one I co-wrote with a friend, and her name was Marion Millard. She lives here in Austin. She might be listening, and
3: hey, Marion.
4: She'll be surprised that I did this, but we had a band. We called it Avenue F because we rehearsed on Avenue F in Hyde Park.
3: Right near here.
4: Yep. And this line was on the radio. I heard a DJ, just like yourself, one day say, "You're the one that hurts me least."
3: Ah.
4: And I thought, that sounds like a song. So she and I sat down and wrote it together.
3: Great.
4: And we made it as sappy as we could.
3: I love that.
4: As pathetic as we could.
3: I love this.
4: And the more, the more pathetic it got, the better, more we got into it. Anyway, this is You're the One That Hurts Me Least.
3: I love the concept already.

0: The title line is the line on that one.
1: Yeah.
2: Worth sticking around for.
0: Yeah. Yeah. You're the one that hurts me the least. You know, I say embroider that on a pillow. You already have a song about a pillow anyway.
1: That's right. That's right.
0: So, great.
1: Yeah, you could
0: great.
1: Put that on one side and then, you know.
2: You have a set.
1: Yeah. Turn it around depending on the mood.
0: There you go. I love that. Great concept, great song, and a touch of blues in that vibe in that
1: blues,
0: one too.
1: Yep.
0: Yeah, yeah, yeah. Well, maybe we should just keep plowing on. Shall we do your next original?
1: Okay, the next one is a bluegrass song. How
0: well,
1: about that?
0: Why not? We got a disco show coming up in a few minutes on Co-op, okay. So let's go all over the map. That's what Co-op is anyway.
1: So I am an avid Old Settlers Music Fest attendee.
0: Great.
1: My kids have been, we've been going since my kids were young, camping most of the time. And, you know, I just, I wrote a song because I needed a song so I could sit around the campfire and sit, you know, bring a chair up to the table and be included. So this is my song. It's, now we've kind of moved on to Italy. It's like if you were in Italy and you were thinking about bluegrass, this is that song. It's called Room with a View.

0: Live. Bluegrass vibe and feel for that one. From an old settler named Trish. Not old, I'm sorry.
1: Don't go there.
0: I try to make the word play. And
2: I'm an old settler. I love that.
0: She is an old settler. But anyway, Trish Westwich. Lovely. Just lovely. Trish, I'm telling you, I I booked you on faith because I already knew you and your voice and had complete faith and belief in you, but I had not heard your original material yet, so significantly. But you just hit the ball clean out of the park today already. And why there's 5 minutes, y'all. What do you think?
2: All right, Steve, are we going to do one of our one of our standards?
0: Can we bust something out?

0: great, y'all. Much fun.
1: That was fun.
0: In which Trish proves her swing jazz credentials, as does Steve Carter. Beautiful on the vocals, joining in on there, Steve, and great playing, of course. It fits what you're, the thing that we talked about early in the show, mm-hmm, that mm-hmm. what Trish Westovich has been doing around Austin all these years. So that's great. We didn't talk about your earlier life before you hit Austin. Were you a musician back then? Were you making music all along since being a kid?
2: Sure. I grew up in Lake Charles, Louisiana. My mom had harmonica players over every Friday night.
0: What?
2: She played the organ, and it was music in our house for sure.
0: Is that right?
2: Yes, yes. And then I used to sing for weddings and sing in church and all that stuff. And then I moved to Austin thinking, okay, this is the place. And then Austin shaped me.
0: You may have said this when we talked earlier. Did you move to Austin because of the music?
2: I actually did.
0: You did? Okay. Mm-hmm. To find your voice.
2: Yes, because I came here one weekend and I saw what a live music city it was. Actually met Rusty Weir on my first night walking down 6th Street.
0: How cool.
2: He was flirting with us, my girlfriend and I.
0: That's great.
2: We thought he was old and he had long hair and a beard, and we were like, ooh.
0: Did you know who he was?
2: No. And his friend kept saying, you don't know who this is. And we were like, well, we don't care.
0: Now you do.
2: And then later I was like, oh, yeah, that guy was a big deal. So anyway, I see his name every time I'm in the Saxon pub on the door in the back room there.
0: Oh, he was so great.
2: Yeah, he was.
0: A great artist.
2: Yeah.
0: I first time I met him was a big deal because I was listening to him before I could drive.
2: Oh, wow.
0: I checked his record out of the Boston Public Library, and then I started buying his records. And then,
3: Don't It Make You Want to Dance.
0: Oh, Don't It Make You Want to Dance was his hit, if you will. But he wrote a lot of great songs, and what a great artist. So what a good intro to Austin, Texas, Trish.
2: It was.
0: Yeah. Wow. And then you meet someone like Steve and others, and the rest, as they say, is history.
2: Mm-hmm,
0: so
2: mm-hmm.
0: I can't thank y'all enough for being here today. What a fast hour.
3: It
2: went by very quickly.
0: Well, all things Trish, she's not, she's not on a big label yet, but she does have an Instagram page, and let's spell it again. It's Trish, T-R-I-S-H, and Westovich is W-E-S-E-V-I-C-H. Very simple. Very simple. I can't thank y'all both. Lovely, Steve, always to see you, old friend. We have a beautiful old friend that we always mention them when we see each other who passed not too many years ago.
3: JD,
0: we love you. That guy was a trip. You would have loved him, Trish. Just like we love you. So, Trish, thank you so much for being
2: thank
0: here.
2: Thank you, Rush.
0: All right. We're back next week, folks. This has been The Singer and the Song. Now it's time for Four on the Floor, y'all, on Co-op.
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I am your host in the booth for this next hour, and of course, you are tuned in to Four on the Floor. We're bringing you funk, boogie, and of course, above all, disco. We're celebrating Pride Month, this entire month of June, highlighting some queer creators and spaces from the disco era. Last week, we did a little bit, a little episode highlighting the work of Sylvester and Patrick Cowley, two San Francisco artists that often worked together. And today we are diving into a disco, not so disco, maybe a little left of disco center artist who goes by the name of Arthur Russell, a classically trained cellist, an avant-garde minimalist composer who dabbled in some disco and dance music. Before we get going, though, I've got a couple things I want to say. Big thank you to Rush Evans for another fantastic episode of Singer in the Song. And of course, if you missed it, you can head on over to KOP.org and find that on the archive for the next 2 weeks. You can go ahead and swing on by the Four on the Floor page as well and find that Sylvester and Patrick Cowley episode up too from last week. Or just check out our new schedule. We're making some new shifts, some new changes. Moving and shaking over here. Coming up on the co-op calendar, got a big event tonight from 5 to 8 p.m. going down at Brew and Brew. It is a co-op vinyl night, this time featuring the one and only Morning Man, Jay Robillard from The Lounge Show, DJ Becca from Geography of Sound, and Cool Kel from Autobahn. And I can attest, he is very cool. For more information, one more time, KOP.org. But let's get into our show. We got a lot of good music to get to. This may not feel like a typical dance show. A little more minimal, a little more experimental. But I urge you to stay with us. But let's get into it. We got a little bit of history about Arthur Russell here. So born in 1951 among the cornfields of Oskaloosa, Iowa. As a young boy, he learned to play the cello and piano, and around 18 years old, he left home, moved to San Francisco, living amongst a Buddhist commune for several years, and studying music, Western composition, and North Indian music at the San Francisco Conservatory of Music. But in 1973, he'd moved to New York City for a short while took over as the music director in an establishment known as The Kitchen, an avant-garde performance and experimental art space in the Chelsea neighborhood. And during his short tenure at The Kitchen, he would expand the venue's offerings to support some more lower-profile composers and local talent over composers who were maybe gaining a much broader attention. Such bookings at The Kitchen under Russell's direction included The Modern Lovers, The Talking Heads, who at the time were just a three-piece, and according to biographer Tim Lawrence, quote, "The decision to program The Modern Lovers and Talking Heads was Russell's way of demonstrating that minimalism could be found outside of compositional music, as well as his belief that pop music could be arty, energetic, and fun all at the same time." Around 1976, Russell began to frequent some of New York's disco clubs, particularly Nikki Ciano's Gallery in Soho, and this seems to be the point that Russell started creating disco music, leaning into the same ideas of music that he had applied to his direction at The Kitchen. This is disco as minimalist art that still grooved, still had local appeal, and that is what we're going to get into on today's show.

kick, count on you. Fat little kick, count on you. Fat little kick, count on you. Bad little kid, pounce on you. Bad little kid, pounce on you. Bad little kid, pounce on you. Bad little kid, pounce on you.

All right, folks, you are listening to Co-op Radio. I'm DJ Freeskate. You're tuned into Four on the Floor, and if you're just tuning in with us, we are celebrating Pride Month all month long. And today we are highlighting music from the artist Arthur Russell, who was primarily a cellist player, did a lot of avant-garde experimental stuff. Talk about spanning genre boundaries. He had folk music, and what we're doing today is disco, which he dabbled in as well. We're gonna run back through some of the tracks that we heard. We opened things up with Wax the Van. This was John's dub. A classic proto-house tune featuring Lola Blank on vocals. This is a remix of the original track, simply called Wax the Van, which was written by Russell and produced by Bob Blank under the moniker Lola. And who John is or why this is his dub, I don't know, but it is a nice kind of early house-sounding track. After that, Is It All Over My Face from the group Loose Joints, released in 1980. This was a project between Russell and Steven DeAcasito, an American DJ and producer. The pair recorded hours and hours of music, but really only had released, you know, three songs out into the world, this being one of them. After that one, Tiger Stripes from Felix, released in 1985, a very elusive 1984 underground dance track. This was actually produced by Nicky Ciano and Arthur Russell under this alias Felix. And following that one, another Felix track, back-to-back Felix. This one, You Can't Hold Me Down, also released in 1984. And then what we've got going on in the background right now, Kiss Me Again by Dinosaur. You'll also see this released as Dinosaur L on some occasions. This was just kind of a one-off single track released in 1978. It was produced by Arthur Russell and DJ Nicky Ciano. Was the first disco release on Sire Records, the first disco release by Arthur Russell. And from what I've read, the first release that was produced by just a club DJ, by Nicky Ciano. And the vocals on that one are Miriam Val. This track is something I've been obsessed with for a very long time. For me, it's an absolute 10 out of 10, epic, jubilant disco track. Feels like the closest thing to a kind of religious experience on the dance floor is this very driving rhythm. But it featured an array of musicians on this track. Peter Zumo, David Byrne on rhythm guitar, which sounds exactly like him. You can hear that Talking Heads sound. Then we had some Gloria Gaynor Band veterans, Wilbur Bascom on bass, Arthur Swartzberg on drums, and then of course Arthur Russell on that cello that comes in deep and dark. This was hugely popular in the underground scene, but Sire Records never really pushed it, so it never kind of crossed over into the mainstream, but I think it very well would have had some great success there. We still have a couple minutes of the song left. Like I said, this is an epic 13-minute track, but we're going to go ahead and let it play out. It's an incredible song. And shout out to Brian from The Clear Spot for sending me over a digital copy of this, because I seem to have lost mine somewhere along the way. You're listening to Four on the Floor. Stay with us.

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right, folks, we're getting in the last couple of minutes here. Four on the floor. Thanks so much for tuning in to this very left of Disco Center episode as we are celebrating some LGBTQ plus history, disco history today, kind of honoring and showcasing the work of Arthur Russell, who did quite a bit of avant-garde dance music. What we've heard in this last set, we'll run back through that before we turn things over to the one and only Lori Darlin with another episode of Fresh from the Underground. Certainly hope you stick around for that coming up at 5 o'clock. Before we do, we're going to run back through what we have heard. Just a couple tracks in this one. It's a lot of epics from Arthur Russell. We opened things up with Pop Your Funk. That was the original 12-inch version from Loose Joints, released on West End record label. There are a few different recordings of this, including a single edit that has a very experimental kind of no-wave sound. So if you listen to that and said, that just wasn't experimental enough for me, well, you're in luck, because it gets crazier. After that, Tell You Today, the 12-inch vocal version, also from Loose Joints, with vocals by Joyce Bowden on that track. And then what we've got going in the background that we're going to let kind of take us out to the 5 o'clock hour is number 5, Go Bang. This is the Francois K, or Francois Kevorkian mix, from Dinosaur L, released in 1981. This is from an album called 24 to 24 Music. This was an album rooted in disco, but characterized by these rhythm shifts, like every 24 bars. So definitely leading into that kind of experimental side with Arthur Russell there. The album is disco, honestly, at its absolute weirdest, and I mean that with so much love. It may not be for everyone, but it certainly gives a very clear sense into Russell's experimental style. So we're going to let this one roll out. We've got a couple minutes. Lori Darlin's taking over here real soon, but thanks so much for tuning in to this wacky little episode featuring the music of Arthur Russell, and I would love for everybody to go out there and experience the breadth of work that this artist has. All right, folks. I'm DJ Freeskate. It's been Four on the Floor. Take care of each other. See you next week.

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1: We'd like to thank Matthew McConaughey for donating his 2025 Lamborghini to Co-op. 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

0: 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Big thanks to DJ Freeskate for another amazing episode of Four on the Floor. Two thumbs up. I'd give you four thumbs up if I had extra thumbs. My name is Lori Darlin, and it's 5 o'clock, which means it's time for Fresh from the Underground. If you're new here, this is the show that features all new releases every Saturday from 5 to 6 p.m., currently hosted by myself and DJ Salty Cracker. If you're tired of the same old thing, you came to the right place. We've got a whole hour of brand new releases for you. Before we get into the show, though, just wanted to let everybody know co-op DJs are out and about right now. We've got our co-op DJ residency over at Brew and Brew. It's starting right now. It goes till 8 o'clock. You'll have your morning man, Jay Robillard from The Lounge Show, as well as DJ Becca from Geography of Sound and DJ Cool Kel from Autobahn. And again, that's going on at Brew and Brew right now until 8 p.m. if you want to go see some of your favorite co-op DJs. All right, well, let's go ahead and jump into some new music. We've got Peril up first here on 91.7 Co-op.
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You're listening to Fresh from the Underground on 91.7 Co-op. What you're hearing right now is a new one from Leon Fal. This one is called Les Vacances. We started off the show today with a new one from Peril out of Berlin. That was Each at the beginning of the show. That brand new single just came out yesterday on the legendary label Kitsune Music. After that, we had a couple Austin artists. We had a new one from Jacuzzi. That was Greasy Comb. And that one just came out on Space Flight Records. Jacuzzi's new EP, Recession Indicator, is out July 14th. And they've got a show coming up. They'll be playing this Friday at Mohawk, along with Kind Keith, Big Bill, and Ha Ha Laughing. After that, we had Candy Riot, who's also from Austin. That was their new single, The Start. And then just before this, we had Lee Nalchi from Seoul, South Korea. That was their new track, Bird, which just came out on their new EP, Here Comes That Crow. That one just came out yesterday on Lueka Bop Records. That's a David Byrne's New York-based label. All right, we're going to keep this song rolling. We'll take a quick pause for an important station announcement. And then we'll be back with the new collaboration from Johnny Cosmo and Jerry Paper up next here on Fresh from the Underground.

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Co-op's got you covered. 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

You're listening to Fresh from the Underground. And shout out to everybody over at Brew and Brew for the co-op DJ residency going on right now until 8 p.m. We've got Jay Robillard, DJ Becca, and Cool Kel over there spinning records. All right, what you're hearing right now is a new one from Gitkin. This is the B-side of their new single, and it's called Alter Ego. Before that, we had a real dreamy set. We had Johnny Cosmo along with Jerry Paper. That was Mayor Please off Johnny Cosmo's new album, In Stitches. And that just came out yesterday. After that, we had Taylor Williams out of Greensboro, North Carolina. That one was called For the First Time, which just came out last month on Coal Mine Records. And after that, we had Orchid Mantis out of Atlanta, along with Pinky, that's Pinky with a Y, out of New Jersey. And that was their new collaboration, So True. All right, we're about halfway through the show. We're going to take a quick pause for a station announcement after this song, and then we'll be back with a new one from Cam Franklin as we roll on with Fresh from the Underground here on 91.7 Co-op.

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This is Fresh from the Underground, and my name is Lori Darlin. We are getting towards the end of the show, but in that last set, we heard from Cam Franklin. It was actually an all-Texas set, that last one. Cam Franklin's out of Houston, and that was her new song, I Got a Lover. Cam Franklin is from The Suffers, if you're familiar with that band, and this is the first single off her upcoming album, Land of the Neon Sun. Should be coming out on the 28th, and it was co-produced by Margot Price. After that, we had a new one from Nikki Diamonds out of San Antonio. Go Spurs, go! Game 5 is going to kick off at 7:30. And yeah, pulling for the Spurs. Alright, that was Nikki Diamonds' new song, Whiskey and Red. And yeah, after that we had a brand new one from Lonesome Heroes. That was Ocotillo Sunrise. Lonesome Heroes are out on tour right now, so wishing safe travels to all those guys. And then what you just heard was a new one from Cast Iron Shoes. That was a sneak peek. So thanks so much to Cast Iron Shoes for sending that over to us. That was the title track off her upcoming album, When I Leave This World. And that album comes out June 26th. Cast Iron Shoes is actually playing right now, right this very moment, over at Guero's Taco Bar. Her album release show is going to be Friday, June 26th, over at White Horse. And then I saw she's got a couple other shows coming up in July. July 8th, you can catch Cast Iron Shoes at Meanwhile Brewing. And then July 10th over at Waterloo Records. So congrats on the upcoming album. I know you've been working real hard on that. All right, we've got time for one, maybe two more before we hand it over to DJ Photon with Search and Destroy. I've been Lori Darlin. Thanks so much for listening to some new tunes here. I'm going to leave y'all with one from The Bug Club. It's called Every Single Muscle, as we finish off this week's episode of Fresh from the Underground here on 91.7 Co-op.

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Volbeat, Hallelujah Goat, that's from Guitar Gangsters and Cadillac Blood. Empire of the Blind is the record you heard before that. It's the record I talk about all the time by Heathen, one of the great Bay Area thrash groups. The song is called The Blight. I've talked a lot about this record, a lot about the song. And actually, funny story, I'll come back to it in just a second. That was Nightwish up top with Tribal off of Human to Nature, featuring, of course, the legendary Flurry Anson, one of the most celebrated heavy metal singers in the world. So, Search and Destroy, that's what this is. 91.7 FM, Austin's community radio, that's what you're listening to. It's streaming everywhere at co-op.org. I'm DJ Photon, and I was about to say, I think it's been a little over a year ago that I first played that song, The Blight, by Heathen, and it was really interesting because our own Kim Simpson had voiced an Earth Day spot that rolled right before the show, and then I opened the show with The Blight, and it's just so interesting because that was totally unplanned, but The Blight is really an environmental song. I could go on and on, but I'll let you, if you're curious, you can always just research the lyrics, and it's really interesting to see what The Blight is. I mean, if you were listening closely, you would have heard it in the song anyway, but if the lyrics kind of sped past you, because it is a fast, bombastic, thrashy kind of tune from Heathen, one of the great Bay Area thrash bands, originated in the late 80s alongside Death Angel and Testament. We'll have some Testament later in the show because I'm going to play one of the songs off their most recent. I was actually going to debut that on this program last month, but I did not do the show last month. So I debuted it on my other show, Full Blast, instead. That's Mondays at 6 p.m. if you're interested. I post that show. Full Blast is heavy modern rock and progressive soul and artsy experimental pop and that kind of stuff. It's a loud but listenable type of show and genre fluid and so forth. You know what I'm talking about. 91.7 FM, Austin's community radio, streaming everywhere at co-op.org. This is Search and Destroy. I'm DJ Photon, and we're going to hear something from Sharon Dinadel and her band, Within Temptation. This one's called We Go to War. It's a good one. Stick around.

0: All right, that was Reflux with an ode to the evolution of human consciousness. I think they could have used a longer song title there. Really, it would have worked a lot better. The Illusion of Democracy is the name of that album, and the guitar work, pretty spectacular there. Coming from Tosin Abasi, who you probably know from Animals as Leaders, definitely one of the most iconic guitarists of the 21st century, but that was a project he did earlier, and it's kind of a different side of his playing, different side of his aesthetic, kind of fun. Periphery with Scarlet in front of that off their second album entitled Cleverly, Periphery 2. Nobody saw that coming at the time. And Within Temptation at the top of the set with We Go to War, that's from Bleed Out in 2023. Possibly my favorite album by Within Temptation. It's a really, really good one from start to finish, I think. And I'm DJ Photon, and you are listening to Search and Destroy on 91.7 FM, Austin's community radio, streaming everywhere at coop.org. And hey, you know, Co-op is celebrating Juneteenth this month. That's June 19th, which commemorates the end of slavery in the United States. It specifically marks June 19th, 1865, when Union soldiers arrived in Galveston, Texas, to announce the Civil War had ended and that all enslaved Black Americans were free. That just gave me chills. So powerful. So despite President Abraham Lincoln's Emancipation Proclamation officially taking effect on January 1, 1863, the decree was unenforceable in all areas still under Confederate control. It took more than 2 years and the end of the Civil War for Union troops to reach the deepest parts of the Confederacy to enforce the law. When Major General Gordon Granger arrived in Galveston on June 19, 1865, he read General Order No. 3, which finally freed the 250,000 enslaved people in Texas. So powerful, so moving. So, Co-op is celebrating Juneteenth this month. That's June 19th, Juneteenth, an incredible historical day in our history. Okay, so we're going to get back to some heavy metal here in a second, but I believe there's some station business I have to tend to between now and then, so we're going to do that right now. Please stay tuned. I'll be right back after these brief messages.
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0: And I'm back, as promised. Search and Destroy. I'm DJ Photon. This right here is Seven Dust with my favorite song of theirs. It's called Dirty. Stick around.

0: Oh man, I've got chills from that. A Man Left Behind. That's Faye Comida, one of my favorite heavy bands of the 21st century. Another great heavy UK band, no longer around. I don't know. I mean, they just broke up, I think, within the last few years, last two or three, not too long ago. But man, what a beautiful tune. They just wrote great, super heavy, obviously, and technical, and they wrote great melodies. Just very, very soulful approach to heavy music. Speaking of, Canadian metalcore Phenoms, in front of that Spirit Box, baby, with Everything's Eventual. That's one of my faves by them. Haven't played that song in a while, actually. Some of these and some of these songs I haven't played before at all, but a couple of these, that's like been a year or so. Seven Dust with Dirty. That's one of my favorite anti-war songs, I think, of the 21st century. All I See Is War. That's the name of the record. A really, really good album title there from Seven Dust. Hey, it's Search and Destroy, which you probably noticed. I'm DJ Photon, and you're listening to 91.7 FM Austin's community radio, streaming everywhere at coop.org, which is exciting. We really like it. I've got a special tune to play for you right now. At some point, I'm going to have to do some more station business. It's going to be a little bit tricky here. All right, let's pause for station business just real quick, and then I'll be right back after these brief messages.
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0: And I'm back, as promised, and we've got some music coming your way right now from one of the great bands in American history, one of the most important American metal bands. I mentioned them earlier in the show. It's Testament from the Bay Area, from their latest... in exquisite guitar work from Eric and Alex right here. You'll hear touches of Van Halen and Judas Priest, but the rest is all Testament. Here is a very, very heavy song about the city of Las Vegas. This is Nature of the Beast.

Oh, wow. That is Ukrainian metalcore phenoms, Ginger with Hedonist. That's off their most recent, actually. That's from that record is called Duel, and it came out, I believe, exactly a year ago, like last month. So May, but, you know, it's just barely June now. You know what I'm saying? Testament in front of that, also with that's from their 2025 record, Parabellum. That came out like last fall. Definitely their most recent, very, very cool record. So exciting in terms of guitar work and songwriting and everything. Testament, one of the greatest metal bands to me, in my opinion, ever, and certainly one of the most important American heavy metal bands, with a tune called Nature of the Beast. Like I said, a heavy song about the city of Las Vegas, and I hope I said that correctly in the first place and didn't accidentally say like city of Los Angeles or something. The city of Las Vegas, you can hear him say a city of sin in there, and that's what he's talking about, all those different motifs. But I'm barely feeling well enough at all to host a radio show, so I'm glad I just got through this one. It was really tough, but glad you tuned in. Thank you for listening, and it's been fun playing these heavy tunes for you. So stick around. I've got one more, but then it's time for Clear Spot up next at 7, which is going to be great. Brian's going to be spinning some really, really cool stuff for you, and then you got Stronger Than Dirt coming up at 8, Co-op Institution. So you don't want to miss that. Some great entertainment coming your way right here on Co-op. And if you're streaming at co-op.org, you can check out the website, see all of our programming that we've got for the week. We've got the best in news and public affairs, and also specially curated musical programs such as this one. I mean, really, really across the board. You've got Strictly Bluegrass, you've got Roots Train, you've got Four on the Floor. I mean, the list goes on. So much great music and great, great NPA, news and public affairs programs that give you really unique perspectives on all kinds of different stories from in and around the community. We're all here in the community producing these shows. Everyone at Co-op is from here. So definitely a very, very cool mosaic of local and regional voices to be heard on Co-op. And you can get all that information there at co-op.org. All kinds of really good information on the website. It's really kind of fun to poke around and see what else we've got going on there. We've got a you've got a get involved area. You can also see a page of our not-for-profit partners, some really amazing organizations locally doing all kinds of very, very cool things. So you might have a passion or something, and there might actually be a group out there doing that sort of thing that you're interested in. So just very, very worth checking out to see all of the exciting organizations that are doing great things in our area. So just wanted to mention that. Thanks for tuning in to Search and Destroy. I'm DJ Photon. It's really been fun doing this. As it always is, always fun. I also host another show called Full Blast at 6 p.m. on Monday. If you're interested in tuning in and hearing kind of a genre fluid type of show, you can do that. Right now I'm going to play one more for you guys. One of my favorite bands, actually. Another really, really cool English band, heavy band, that as far as I know have not broken up. So many of my favorite heavy British bands have, but these guys, I believe, are still doing their thing. I'm sure they're working on something new now. This is Tesseract, a very interesting progressive metal act. The song is Dystopia, and that is it for Full Blast. So thanks for tuning in, guys.